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1: All right, it's time. The Habs and Hurricanes just getting underway. Last night, Vegas punched their ticket to the Stanley Cup Final. Carolina leading the series 2-1. Game 4 in Montreal. Habs need this one. They do not want to go back to Raleigh, North Carolina, trailing the series 3-1. So this is massive. Puck drop coming up momentarily. Hopefully you're heading down to Sports on Tap to take it in. It's going to be a good time down there. Here's some ballroom blitz. Sweet.

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3: 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And that's what's happening around Saskatoon. I'm Whitney.
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0: We've got Metzi on the horn. What's going on, bud?
2: How's the hat? Such a good hat to the collection. I love the band. I love the strings in front of hats nowadays.
0: Oh, you're talking about on my social media? Yeah, the Berries hooked me up with a lid the other day. This thing is gorgeous. Got the rope on the front. Stunning.
2: And you know what? They have some really nice colors over there. Now, I'm in Regina. We're like world champions. Like, we're the best team in the league right now. But they don't have a hat like that.
0: Wow. Regina beat Saskatoon in the final last year. Way to rub that in. Barry's got the home opener this weekend, though. We will avenge that loss, my friend. Don't you worry.
2: Do you want to play my favorite summer song?
0: I could, depending what it is.
2: It's a very hot song, man. It kind of like gets you sweaty and in the mood to go to sleep.
0: Is it?
2: A hard day.
0: Is it Mungo? Are you thinking Mungo?
2: I'm not thinking Mungo. Oh. I'm going to get you even dirtier because it's just gritty. And it's 11 Spoonful Summer in the City. It is honestly my favorite summer song.
0: Well, it's a weird Wednesday, so let's do it, man. Today's the day.

0: All right. Love and Spoonful, Summer in the City. That one's for Metsy. It's a weird Wednesday.
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0: Don't usually have that in the rotation, but it's a weird Wednesday, and it is cooking. We're hitting 37 degrees tomorrow. We do have a chance of thunderstorms. Of course, when it gets this hot, there's always a chance. And we will have some wind tomorrow as well. Thankfully, a little bit of wind kicking in. But yeah, 37 is what they're calling for. Environment Canada issuing an orange warning. It's not red, so it's definitely not the worst news. But I'm assuming an orange warning just means, hey, it's pretty hot out there. Here's the Lazies. All too fitting. Hot onto the collar.

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0: best to you, Foo Fighters. It's a weird Wednesday, so Whit and I were asking, what's the weirdest bug you've had in your mouth? Because we were starting to get knee-deep into bug season. We talked to Jonathan.
1: It was like a locust. Like it was in the early 2000s, we had an infestation here. I don't know if you guys remember that, but...
2: I absolutely remember that. That was when there was grasshoppers literally everywhere you stepped.
1: I was in Riversdale pool area on my bike, and it just flew right into my mouth.
3: Whoa!
1: Did not swallow it, but I ended up falling off my bike because I was really surprised by it.
2: And then what happened? Then you just opened your mouth and out it crawled?
1: Yeah, it crawled there. It was a very disturbing experience for me.
2: Oh!
1: I was only like 11 years old at the time, so I was like,
0: It could have been a good snack. You should have tasted.
1: Hey, extra protein nowadays, but...
0: Nowadays, you try to spread it into three meals. Basically how it goes, right? Here's some Soundgarden. It's Outshine. This one's going out to Craig.

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Sometimes I'm in a room where I don't belong. 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
1: Hey, guys. It's Carmen.
2: Carmen, how you been?
1: I don't have hentavirus or whatever the heck it's called, so we're all good.
2: Did you think you had hentavirus?
1: No. I just, every time we turn around, there's some weird world pandemic or epidemic or something going on. So.
2: You know, and the World Health Organization is getting everybody all worried about it. Like, you literally have to have a mouse poop in your coffee.
1: Yeah, you have to have their, like, saliva in your saliva or their poop in your mouth or something. Like, it's very...
2: Like, I mean, if you're into some weird kinky mouse stuff, maybe this is going to happen, but...
3: I was just going to say, clearly none of you guys have ever played Spin the Bottle with Mickey and Minnie. Anyways, okay. This got weird.
2: God, Sherry, so, I am the one that is allowed to be gross and weird. You have to keep it on the rails, because if you go into the weeds and I follow you, we may never return. We may live in the weeds forever and become weed people.
3: Well, grade nine was weird for me, okay? Carmen, what's on your mind today?
1: I was thinking about the de-aging technology thing.
2: Right.
1: And I had this thought that I would love to be able to de-age or roll back the time on the fruit in my fridge.
2: You like to Benjamin Button your crisper.
1: Yes. You buy the fruit for the kids, and 1 week they eat it in the first 30 seconds it's there, and then the next week they don't touch it. Well, and I'm well-minded. I buy, the plastic tub of...
3: What's on your mind today?
1: I was thinking about the de-aging technology thing.
2: Right.
1: And I had this thought that I would love to be able to de-age or roll back the time on the fruit in my fridge.
2: You like to Benjamin Button your crisper.
1: Yes. You buy the fruit for the kids, and 1 week they eat it in the first 30 seconds. It's

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1: 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Former

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1: Hey, how's it going?
2: Well, it, in fact, I think it left.
3: Yeah.
1: I heard you were looking for, like, horror movie scenarios at work kind of thing.
3: Yeah. Okay, so your top five horror movies at work. And it doesn't have to be five, but you know.
1: So I'm a teacher, and I have tons of them, but I kind of picked out my top five.
3: Okay.
1: The first one is when a kid walks into your classroom and he's literally green.
3: Oh, God. Oh, okay.
2: The great green child.
1: Yeah, and the parents are definitely not going to come pick him up.
3: Okay.
1: And then number two, we always have those after school meetings, and there's always the one teacher. Everyone wants to go home. The meeting could be 15, 20 minutes, but there's that one teacher that just won't stop bringing stuff up.
2: Oh, God.
1: Yeah.
2: The point of privilege meetings.
1: All right. Then years ago, I had a classroom that was in the middle of the school. So there was no windows, no air conditioning, and no vents. And I had the grade 7s, 8s, and 9s.
2: Oh, no.
1: You can imagine after gym class let out.
2: Oh, no.
1: Either there was the kids that, A, didn't wear deodorant, or B, bathed themselves in Axe. So you had that fusion in the classroom. It was beautiful.
3: I'm pretty sure that was the plot of Saw 7.
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1: This is Jen.
2: What's up?
1: Well, you're talking about de-aging things?
3: Okay, yes. The de-aging AI technology that we have now.
1: You remember when you were, like, young and cool and you'd have, like, a decent vehicle?
2: Oh, yeah.
1: Or, like, I had, like, a Ford Escape and I babied that thing?
2: Right.
1: Then I had kids and I bought a van.
2: Oh.
1: And now there's food crumbs, there's sports equipment, it's got a weird smell.
2: Yeah.
1: You know, like it's gross.
2: Yeah, but we are our cars, really. So maybe.
1: Well, and that's maybe, unfortunate for me.
2: Maybe you have crumbs as well.
3: I was just going to say, you just called crumbs, gross.
1: And I have crumbs and I'm old and sweaty, apparently. So,
2: no, well, perfect. Listen, wouldn't you love to de-age your minivan back to a convertible?
1: Oh, wouldn't that be great?
3: I don't think that works that way. It didn't start off as a convertible and age into a Windstar.
1: Just cut the top off my minivan?
2: I'm surprised they have not made the minivan convertible crossover. And
1: right?
2: it's just a massive convertible top.
1: For soccer moms going through a midlife crisis, they've got this massive, like when they're by themselves with their kids, they think they're cool because they're driving around in their convertible minivan.
2: Yeah, with a wine dispenser.
1: You know what, Woody? 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
12: Can you feel it, Saskatoon? 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
2: All right, we're catching up with Micah from Saturday afternoon. They've got a show coming up this Saturday, sorry, Friday, at the Green Room, May 29th, along with Work in Progress. Let's start things off. Tell me a bit about your band. Who's all in it?
3: Absolutely. So I sing in the band and I play rhythm guitar. My friend Levi Chief, he is the lead guitar player in our band. Anwin Adair is our drummer and Owen Ish is our bass player. Owen also does all of the visual art for us as of now, and he designs all of our merch.
2: And tell me a little bit about yourself, I suppose, since we've got you here.
3: I'm Micah. I've been playing guitar and doing music since I was about 13. Being around music my whole life, I think, was really influential for me to get into it myself, at least at one point.
2: We're going to hear a song shortly here, but give people a kind of an idea of what Saturday afternoon is musically.
3: I would say that our music definitely sounds like a sunny afternoon. Like, it's very bright sounding. It's very, I would say, in some ways, kind of like, I don't know if shiny is a way to describe a sound, but basically it's just like, if you're having like a midday walk and you want to listen to some like good vibes,
2: yeah.
3: I think that that's kind of the music that we make. I write about a lot of like personal experiences and things, but I would say like instrumentally, we're very focused on, yeah, having just like kind of good energy, music with a little bit of introspection. I would say that's kind of the blend that we have.
2: So how long have you guys been doing this together?
3: It wasn't really until about last year that we finally got kind of consistent as a band together, but we played our first open mic maybe April of 2025.
2: Okay.
3: And it was like kind of that point when we saw how many people like responded to our music, and like people at the venue who saw us playing the open mic were like, you guys are actually good. Like, you should come back and keep playing. That kind of
2: nice
3: gave us a sign of like, oh, really? Like, we could do this?
2: Well, let's get a song on here and let people kind of hear what you're all about. Tell me quickly about the song Friendship Roses.
3: Sure thing. So the best way to summarize it is it's about a relationship that I had in high school, and it was very short-lived, but we had an anniversary or something, and I was gifted these yellow roses, which it turns out symbolize friendship. And what happened was the relationship ended like not too long after that. And while this isn't actually what happened, I made a fun story out of it where it was basically saying that these flowers were like an indication or like a notice that the relationship was going to end before it ended.
2: Yeah.
3: And it was like a foreshadowing or something. And I just thought that that was a really interesting idea to play with. So lyrically, that's where it came from. I would say instrumentally, it was just something kind of we had kicking around for a little bit, and I just kind of needed to put a story to it. But I remember I was in Vancouver January of last year, and then the three of my bandmates got together without me for a session, and they made the song together in that room then, and maybe like 3 weeks later, I wrote the story on top of it, and that was the song, and we've been playing it ever since. It was kind of the first song that we actually made together.
2: All right, well, can't wait to see you this Friday coming up at the Green Room along with Work in Progress, but in the meantime, let's give people a taste of what Saturday afternoon is. It's your song. Introduce it for me.
3: Hey, everybody. This is Micah from Saturday Afternoon, and you're listening to Friendship Roses on Rock 102.

0: That is Saskatoon's own Saturday afternoon with Friendship Roses. And if you like what you just heard, well, you are in luck. They're performing this Friday over at the Green Room along with Work in Progress. So go support a local show and check out Saturday afternoon. They are a fantastic group of guys. And thanks for Micah for swinging by and chatting. And yeah, hopefully we'll see you over at the Green Room on Friday. There is a ton of other great things going on this weekend, too. Of course, there's a double whammy of Rock Candy at Buds on Broadway. I know they're starting earlier, around 9:30. And if you haven't seen Rock Candy before, they're just such a great time. Bloom Entertainment open mic night over at Finn's Irish Pub on Friday. Some great shows at Amigos as well. And then going on tomorrow, what I was just chatting about with Corey King from Bloom Entertainment last night, it is the Juice Jam over at Art Bar tomorrow night starting at 7. I'm going to head over there and be a guest judge for the event. And there's a fantastic lineup of local musicians all getting together, tossing their keys in a bowl, and then making bands and performing on the spot. So it's going to be a ton of fun. Hopefully we'll see you out there tomorrow night at Art Bar as well. Hometown Rock for Winston's English Pub and Grill, world-class beer, tried and true cocktails and live music, 21st Street downtown in the historic Hotel Senator.
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22: 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And that's what's happening around Saskatoon. I'm Whitney.
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1: Julie calling.
2: How are you, Julie?
1: Yeah, doing good.
3: What's up?
1: So I hear you guys are looking for some horror stories.
2: Oh, yeah.
3: Well.
2: Your top five horror stories.
3: Oh.
1: Yeah. How about ticks?
2: How about ticks?
3: What?
1: Yeah, ticks. Yeah. Oh, I think I'm the queen of tick bites. That's the only way you can look at it. They love me.
2: Oh.
1: They're like the natural attraction.
2: So your top five horror stories of your personal life is a series on ticks.
3: A franchise. Yeah, a tick franchise, Julie.
2: Tick franchise. Tick one, the underboob bite. Tick
3: okay.
2: two, the return to my belly button. Tick
3: okay.
2: three.
3: Let's let Julie tell
2: the
3: story, shall we?
1: Yeah, you've covered some of them, but you'd have to start. The initial one would be the tick that bit me six times.
2: The tick... What the hell?
1: Yeah.
2: What? What a gluttonous little thing.
1: I kept having an itchy spot. I kept scratching, and I thought, well, gee, maybe you should take a look. And yeah, there was a tick there, and I could see six spots where it had latched on.
2: Wow.
1: So that one ended quick, yeah. I've had them everywhere. I've even had them latched on between my toes.
3: Oh.
1: I've had them in my belly button, and I've had them on my butt and my boob also.
3: Well, I'm going to just go on a limb and say those ticks are perverts.
1: Yeah. Well, the worst part about it, the one that was latched onto my butt, I slept with it.
2: No.
3: He okay. never called again.
1: Yeah, I didn't find it until the next morning.
2: Well, that's a one-night stand that you'd wish you'd missed.
1: Yeah, that's for sure.
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1: Hey, who's this?
2: It's Krista. How are you?
1: We're absolutely stupendous.
2: I like that. Is that like Fantabulous?
1: It's basically a cousin.
2: Okay.
1: It's a cousin of Fantabulous. Like they would be at the same reunion, but they would never have met.
2: Well, as long as they don't mate, because that would just be weird.
1: Yeah, we don't need any of that.
3: Krista, talking about things from childhood that just wouldn't fly nowadays.
1: Won't fly.
3: Don't fly.
2: You remember back in the day of the wood panel station wagon and all that,
1: yeah,
2: that jazz.
1: Yeah.
2: Okay, well, we had one, and it had the three rows of seats, but the back row was rear-facing.
1: I know.
3: Huh?
1: I remember
2: and
1: that.
2: There's no seatbelt.
1: No.
2: So you could see the person that was going to rear end you.
1: That's right.
3: Come
1: you'd
3: on.
1: You'd start screaming at your dad, speed up, speed up!
2: Add to it, my dad, at his worst, smoked three packs a day.
1: Wow.
2: And, yeah. Krista never smoked, because I learned real early that that's a bad thing.
1: Oh, you did smoke, though, when your dad smoked three packs a day.
2: Well,
1: you were smoking right along with them.
2: True story.
1: I can remember going to friends' houses where their parents smoked, and it was always, I loved the smell of cigarettes. I always thought that there was, no, I did, because I didn't, no one in my family smoked, and I just loved the smell, and I'd go to these friends' houses, and I'd, and you go for a sleepover, and then you'd come home, and my mom would make me leave my bag in the porch.
3: Woody, you were so the kid that helped your friend's parents roll smokes, didn't you?
1: Oh, yeah. I thought that was the coolest thing. And one friend's dad had one of those machines that you get the little tube. It's a kook, like a Visa? Yeah, oh, man.
2: Oh, man.
3: If it's bad for you, they shouldn't make it so fun.
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2: Coming up next at the Cap, Thursday, May 28th. 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

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Son of a

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8: 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That's what's happening around Saskatoon. 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
6: 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Ooh, and don't forget, we need helmets and bike locks as well. 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
1: No surprise with our orange heat warning and tinder dry conditions. That's a dog panting, by the way. That's not me building a shed in the backyard, cutting 2x4s. But you can see the similarity.
2: Yeah.
1: Wildfire season has started, though, in the province. Crews are currently dealing with 4 separate blazes. There are 23 active rural and urban fire bans in place.
2: Well, Saskatoon's overdose crisis isn't getting any better. In fact, it's gotten worse. Fire Chief Doug Wiegren gave the numbers to City Council.
3: We're trending about 400 more than compared to 2025.
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1: 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You got to watch an ad for new Ozempic boner pills.
2: Wouldn't the Ozempic boner pills make it smaller? Let's move on.
1: More efficient.
2: Right, okay. Oh, Habs fans. Très mécontentement. Shoot the puck, they're saying. The Hurricanes blanked the Canadiens 4-0 in Montreal last night to go up 3-1 in that East final. Montreal will try to regroup and avoid elimination in tomorrow's Game 5 in North Carolina.
1: And it's Canada versus the States at the Men's World Hockey Championship. The quarterfinal is happening this morning in Switzerland. Sidney Crosby, Macklin, Celebrini, and the gang went undefeated in the preliminary round, while the Americans lost 3 of 7 games. But with our luck in hockey lately,
2: well,
1: they'll kill us.
2: Okay. And Canadian men's soccer coach Jesse Marsh is expected to finalize his 26-player World Cup roster by tomorrow. The team's been training down in Charlotte, North Carolina, in a pre-tournament camp. Canada's first Group B match is right away here, June 12th, in Toronto, against Bosnia and Herzegovina. Wow, 37 today?
4: I'm hot-blooded, hot-blooded.
1: Literally, my blood's doing that weird sort of just about boiled thing.
2: Oh,
1: where
2: a simmer.
1: It's steaming. Yeah,
2: yep.
1: Steam's coming out my ears and my eyes.
2: Oh, God. Windy chance of a thunderstorm, 35 tomorrow, and around 27 with showers on the weekend.
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0: Boston, more than a feeling. It was a wind chime level 63 yesterday.
1: That was the saving grace.
2: Now, if you were working outside, God bless you. Hot and windy. Good, good.
0: Yeah, it was a furnace yesterday. Yeah. All of my plants tipped over. Someone's missing a barbecue cover in our neighborhood. Hey, it's on my front lawn right now.
2: Don't look a gift barbecue cover in the mouth.
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0: Some 41 with some mega heat today. 37.
1: Lap it up. Remember January. Remember January?
0: Yeah.
1: Minus half a hundred? No. Let it be plus half a hundred. Let it be.
0: Again, says the inside air conditioner worker. Rock 102, who's this?
2: Hey, guys. How you doing? It's Billy.
1: Billy?
2: This is Billy from Bigger.
1: Oh, it's Billy from Bigger.
0: BB.
1: It's BB. Sorry. There's a couple other Billys. Yeah, I'm not saying you're not important. I'm just saying we know a few other Billys.
2: Yeah.
1: How many Billys are there in Bigger?
2: Well, yeah, that's a good question.
0: It's actually 13 on my last census, my last creepy individual census I did of that town.
2: Yeah, it was a Billy meeting on the 23rd.
0: What is up, my friend?
2: I hear you guys talking about things you should never try at home.
1: Yeah, don't do this at home, kids.
0: Summer season, it's important to have some cautionary tales.
2: Well, the dishwasher wasn't cleaning the dishes quite as clean as they should be, so I thought, you know, being the handyman I am, I could take it apart and find out what the problem was. The thing is, I got all the screws out, and they're in a little Tupperware container on the counter there.
1: That's
2: and
1: what
2: all
1: you do.
2: The pieces are strewn all over the kitchen,
1: right.
2: And I don't know how to put them back together.
0: Okay.
1: So did you find out, okay, but did you find out why the dishwasher was not performing?
2: Well, a little dirty, grimy, greasy stuff in the pump there.
1: Okay, so now you solved that problem. So really, you have solved the problem.
0: Yeah. You just wash off your hands and walk away.
1: So
2: the problem was the dishwasher was not cleaning dishes. It still is not cleaning dishes.
1: Yes, but now you can call Maytag or Electrolux or whatever the hell, dishwasher, Samsung or whatever it is, and you can say, listen, I have fixed the problem. But you, sirs, have created a larger problem by having a dishwasher too complicated to put back together.
2: I see, Put the onus on them. Blame them for my problem.
0: Samsung, it's your fault that I didn't take pictures on my cell phone as I was taking this apart.
2: Ooh, that's a good idea too, sir. I hadn't thought of that.
0: Yeah, that's what I do.
1: Just go buy a new dishwasher.
2: I think I might have to.
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1: It's the Hip with Sherry, Woody, and the city who managed to get those spray pads open early with the heat. 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
3: Morning.
1: Who's this?
3: It's Dave calling. Bunyan Dave.
2: Oh, it's Bunyan Dave. Bunyan
1: Dave. Oh, your bunions just flapping in the breeze with this sandal weather? What's going on, my friend?
3: I really want to talk about things you shouldn't be doing at home.
2: Oh.
1: Yeah, okay, don't try this at home.
3: Well, guys, from experience, let me just tell you, anything involving power tools and tape measures should not be done at home.
2: Right.
1: Yes.
2: That should be hired out.
3: The sooner you hire it, likely the cheaper it's going to be.
1: Yeah, because they're not fixing your mistakes.
2: I got my son is off in university now. I got him to help me because I was hoping that I could encourage him to learn some of his own home renovation stuff.
1: Yeah,
2: you know, to do some of your own stuff. So I said, okay, well, son, always measure twice, cut once. He measured. He's really good. He measured again. Yeah. He's going to cut this. We were putting a new banister railing in our stairwell. He cut and he proceeded to cut the tape measure right at the area that he was. I'm like, how long is it? It's supposed to be 4 feet down. I'm like, okay, you cut it. And at 4 feet, he cut the tape measure. Then the tape measure just went up inside, to be seen again.
3: Well, at least he was accurate.
2: Now I've got a piece of tape measure that's 4 feet.
1: Oh.
2: And a tape measure that doesn't work.
1: Your very own metal yardstick. Look at you.
2: If we have to measure anything 4 feet and under, we got
3: you're
2: it.
3: Good. Yeah, you're good.
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1: We've got Michelle on the phone.
2: Okay, Michelle. Happy Thirsty Thursday, by the way. What's one of the things you should never try at home?
3: You should never jump on the trampoline and say you can do a backflip when you haven't done it in many years.
2: Right.
1: Oh, no.
2: Many years. Any kind of acrobatics plus many, many years of not doing them equals a tooth through a lip.
1: Oh, God.
3: Well, it equals kind of folded in half as you're landing on the trampoline. And it's just like, oh, I think I'm just going to lay here for a little while.
1: As you assess the damage.
2: My nieces were over and they're like, uncle, come show us a flip like Adrian can do. Adrian's my son that is athletic and can flip and flip
1: right,
2: and flip.
1: Right.
2: So I, being me, said, yeah, I can do this. I jumped. And as I tried to flip, I kicked each one of them in the face.
1: And I'm like,
2: I realize as I'm going over, like my feet hit something simultaneously.
1: Oh my God. That would be like jumping on a trampoline with a Clydesdale. Give the horse his own trampoline.

0: 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It's now time for Sherry and Woody's morning announcements.
1: For Sweatco Hot Yoga.
2: Well, our heat warning from Environment Canada just graduated a swimming color. We've moved from yellow to orange thanks to the smoking hot, dry conditions over the next few days. By the way, if you are planning on heading to the lake this weekend, make sure you Google Saskatchewan.ca fire ban to see if there are campfire restrictions in your area.
3: On a positive note, hopefully spring flooding will soon be a distant memory. Our friends at Cameco have been able to resume full production in their mines at Key Lake and MacArthur River. Floodwaters took out a bridge, affecting access to the site.
2: You know, this seems like something that should have happened already. Women politicians at the ledge will soon have their own designated washroom after going without one for over 110 years. Opposition NDP House Leader Nicole Saar says, it's about time.
4: When you don't have amenities for women that are equal to what are available to men, you are telling those MLAs and the community at large that one group of people is more important than the other.
2: Male MLAs have had their own bathroom since the building opened in 1912.
3: Oh, speaking of flushing, Carolina Hurricanes scored three times in the first period and didn't look back.
5: Not going to miss this. Svechnikov with an empty netter and is 4-0. Hurricanes.
3: Game four ended with the Habs losing 4-0. This means Montreal on the ropes heading into game five tomorrow night in North Carolina. The winner of this series will face the Golden Knights in the Stanley Cup final.
2: Can the Boobs save the Whitecaps? Singer Michael Bublé and one of TV's property brothers, Drew Scott, have been approached about helping keep the Whitecaps in Vancouver. A U.S.-based investor group wants to move the team to Las Vegas.
3: And here's how important the Whitecaps are. What are the Whitecaps?
2: The soccer team.
3: Oh, so you know what? If Bublé wants to waste his bubble money on that, that's fine with me. And over in the NBA.
6: Y'all ready for this?
3: For the price of a Knicks finals ticket, you could buy a four-bedroom house in Oklahoma City.
2: What?
3: Courtside tickets where fans can hobnob with Timothy Chalamet and Spike Lee are currently selling for $40,000. That's just game three.
2: Wow.
3: Rock Sports for Red Wing Shoes.
2: Okay, Woody, I know it's Thirsty Thursday, but when it's this hot, people really have to watch drinking in the heat.
3: You go from happy hour at the Legion to Pink Pony Club like that.
2: What?
3: I think I'll have a beer. Why not another beer? Sure, I'll have another beer. Maybe just one more beer. Then God, what have I done? I lost my flip-flop, and I'm in a pony costume on my neighbor's lawn.
2: Okay, stop. 37 today, windy with a chance of a thunderstorm this evening, and 35 tomorrow. 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Gentle Procedures is just that, gentle, offering no needle, no scalpel vasectomies, so you can be up and about sooner.
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0: Bon Jovi, and that prayer I live on is that my deodorant will last. Like, I've wore through the first rubbing.
1: The first rubbing of it. I have a theory. I don't think a single deodorant works.
0: Oh, you can't. You got to be antiperspirant. Got to be antiperspirant.
1: It's the same thing.
0: No, deodorant, antiperspirant. One covers, one stops you from sweating.
1: You're nodding at me like I should.
0: You should know this.
1: Okay,
0: you're
1: well,
0: the girl.
1: I don't think either of them work. I'm damn near trying one of those damn crystals. You know the people that use the crystals?
0: Yeah, the stinky people. Yeah, I know them.
1: Okay.
2: Sherry and Woody. 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

0: Theory of a Dead Man at the Saskatoon X this summer. Warm weather gets me thinking X, Midway, and Sastel Grandstand.
1: Yeah. So, Woody, I love how my girlfriends and I send memes to each other all day, but you and I send TikToks to each other all day.
2: Well, yeah. When I see something interesting, I think, I'm going to send you down this wormhole, and you can see if you can dig yourself out of it.
1: One of them was this Ottawa TikToker named Chris Biggs. He's a funny guy, and I love this. He's talking about skills that he wanted so bad as a kid that don't mean jack squat as an adult.
3: Making fart noises with your armpits. Many a legend were born by the simple ability to cup your smooth prepubescent underarm, then quickly snapping your chicken wing arm down to release the air in a perfect vibrato horn sound over and over and over.
1: Have you been at a single board meeting where they asked if anybody could armpit fart?
2: No. In fact, they kicked me out. Let's try. You know what else when I was a kid? This one.
1: Doing a little bit of a cup whistle there, hey? Calm down.
2: Oh, now I'm lightheaded. No, you know the guys that could do it with grass between their thumbs, and it was so loud? I could never do that.
1: Or folding those paper fortune thingies. Oh. The girls in my class could do it, and, you know, pick red, blue, or green. Yeah. Fold it up, pick a number. Clack, clack, clack. I could probably learn in 1 second on the internet now, but shockingly, again, has not come up as an adult.
2: No. Now, keep in mind, maybe they would be handy in the boardroom. There'd be a lot less decision-making. All right, Steve, when it comes to this fiscal year end, do you want share? Or do you want a dividend? Pick a color and a number.
1: Okay, red. Now, 5. Oh, hostile takeover. Not again.
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2: Waking up with Sherry and Woody.
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0: One of the things we love about Saskatoon, the sheepdogs with Sherry and Woody. One of the things we don't like, the mosquitoes. Just texting with Jared from the golf course this morning. He's out at holiday. The mosquitoes have gone absolutely wild.
1: They're going to love this.
0: Rock 102, who's this?
2: It's Sandy calling.
1: Hey, Sandy, what's going on?
2: Oh, not much. You wanted to know what we wanted when we were younger.
0: Yeah, that thing you wanted just desperately as a kid, like knowing how to pop a wheelie.
1: Yeah.
2: I want to be, okay, this is delicately put, I wanted boobs.
0: That's delicately put.
2: In the worst way, I wanted boobs. I had no boobs.
1: You had none.
2: I had none.
1: At the risk of being too forward, did you ever get them?
2: I did, and now I don't want them.
0: when you're young, I was the opposite. So Sandy and I were the two spies, spy versus spy. I had boobs. You didn't have boobs. If we could have somehow shared, I would have been all over that.
1: That would have been weird.
2: I'd have been happy.
1: So you would have had the left one, and she have the right one? How does this work?
0: She can pick. I cut the sandwich. She picks her side first.
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1: If it's not Trucker Ed.
12: Whoa. It is.
1: Look, what's the skill that you had as a child that you just absolutely wanted, you desired it so much, but now as an adult, I mean, it meant nothing.
12: To actually be able to shoot baskets at basketball.
0: Oh, that's a big skill. Like, did you practice ever? Were you playing horse in 21?
12: Well, I actually was on the basketball team, and although I wasn't very, very good at it, I did it because I enjoyed it, I had fun, but I wished I would have been a lot better because I probably would have had a lot more fun.
1: Well, or playing time. Because, you know, you can be on the basketball team. There's just different positions that you play. Like, you were the starting left bench.
12: Yes, I was.
0: Raise your hand, guys, if you scored on the wrong basket in a big game.
1: Oh, wow.
0: Just me.
12: That I did, okay. Too.
1: Yeah, you're lucky. Sherry only got one good shot in her whole basketball career was on her own net. How come no one's defending me?

0: attention, everyone. It's now time for Sherry and Woody's morning announcements.
1: For Novakovsky Quality Collision.
2: All right. Everyone, take a breath. Not one person can complain about this heat because I was going to say one word. January. Just think about it. January 28th. Uh-huh. Now, we don't need some special time machine or magical scientific device to remember that January 28th feel like minus half a hundred. There can't be one person. Being a reverse is it cold enough for you?
3: You could have just said, is it hot enough for you?
2: It's a reverse. Okay. They're the same people. Okay, yeah. They're the same people that walk up, oh, it's cold enough for you?
3: Well, no surprise, with our orange heat warning and the tinder dry conditions, the wildfire season has now started in the province. Crews are dealing with four separate fires right now. There are 23 active rural and urban fire bans in place, so make sure you check online before you go camping.
2: Will you pay for Facebook?
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2: 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Well, Meta has come out with its better version of their apps, their Plus version. 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
3: Oh, things went real bad real quick for the Montreal Canadiens last night.
4: Hey, shot by Aho. He scores! Score! The setup from Keandre Miller to Jordan Staal with Stankoven. Score!
3: Yeah.
4: 3-0 Carolina!
3: So that was in the first 3 minutes. You and I were out for a beverage last night. We thought we were watching the replays.
2: Just the goals kept coming.
3: That's right. Montreal, again, just couldn't score. Game four ended with the Habs losing 4-0. That means they are on the ropes heading into game five tomorrow night in North Carolina. Of course, the winner of this series facing the very scary Golden Knights in the Stanley Cup final.
2: And keeping with hockey, it's Canada versus the States at the Men's World Hockey Championship. The quarterfinals are happening this morning in Switzerland. Sid the Kid, who's not really a kid anymore. We got to change that. To Sid the middle-aged man.
3: Doesn't flow quite as
2: much. Macklin celebrating. The whole gang. They went undefeated in the preliminary round, while the Americans lost three of their seven games.
3: And we're getting closer to that World Cup. Canada's men's soccer team are going to finalize the roster by the end of tomorrow. 26 players on that roster. The team's been training down in North Carolina. Our first Group B match is June 12th in Toronto against Bosnia and Herzegovina. Well, Woody, so much for our yellow heat warning.
5: They call me Mellow Yellow.
2: So yesterday,
3: they call me orangey glad I'm not red.
2: That works.
3: It works.
2: Is that the next? Is that what happens?
3: Red is bad. Red's real bad.
2: In any situation.
3: 37 in the heat this afternoon, and it's staying windy. Wouldn't be surprised if we see some thunderstorm action. 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

0: Linkin Park with Sherry, Woody, and a smoking hot 37 coming at you today. Good morning.
1: Hey, guys. It's Jackie.
0: Hey, Jackie.
1: How's it going?
2: Pretty good. I'm Papa Wheelie poor, but other than that, I'm good.
0: That's a skill he wishes he would have had as a kid.
1: Yeah, that's why I'm calling, Woody.
2: Oh. Okay.
1: I don't mean to burst your bubble, but my dad used to be able to drive around my little small town of Rollo popping wheelies down every block.
2: No. What kind of bike?
1: It was just like one of those mountain bikes.
2: It was a mountain bike? It wasn't even a BMX?
1: Nope.
2: And he could pop it? How many pedals could he go?
1: Oh, like for a few blocks.
0: Okay, yeah. You're going full wheelie at that point. You're not popping a wheelie. You're just driving in wheelie.
1: Exactly, driving in wheelie mode.
2: It was only wheelie. Could he ride a bike regular? Maybe he was just such an aggressive peddler.
0: Yeah.
3: Sherry and Woody. 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

0: Big Wreck. That song is sweating. Even the songs are starting to sweat.
1: Okay, 30-something degrees today, Woody.
0: Right.
1: And when it's 30-something degrees and someone starts the sentence, hey, do you want to hit a patty? Don't even finish. Start the car. Say no more, I'm in.
0: You're running across the parking lot screaming, let me in! Look it, say no more, I'm in on patios. Eh, patios when it's over 30, kind of like ordering hot wings. Yeah, I love hot food. And then you get the hot wings and you realize that you think ketchup is hot food.
1: I guess maybe it is a bit of a wild card. Like, you might be in the direct sun. They might not have misters.
0: Yeah, yeah.
1: Yeah, you could be in a hot situation.
0: But there is aspects of the patio that if someone mentions to me, I mean, I'm in. You don't even have to get to the in beer, and I'm like...
2: say no more now to me. Nudge, nudge.
1: Nudge, nudge.
0: Nudge, nudge.
1: I'll have seven of those.
0: Yeah, maybe in your basement. In a paddling pool full of Jell-O or something. I just need to... I can't get too hot.
1: That's why you come to work with your bottom half sticky and blue every day.
0: Either that or... I'm cheating on my wife with a Smurf.
1: Oh, my God.
0: Again.
1: Not again.
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5: Good morning. Broadway Avenue southbound is closed, along with the northbound left turn lane from Main Street to 9th Street East. There is two-way traffic set in the northbound lanes. 22nd Street West, the eastbound and westbound median lanes are closed from Avenue E North to Avenue F North. And Idlewild Drive South, the northbound center lane is closed at 21st Street West. For closures and more, sign up at saskatoon.ca/dailyroadreport.
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15: Sherry, how are you?
0: Oh, you know.
1: You know.
0: Yeah, no. Maybe she doesn't know. Now she knows.
1: What do we know?
0: I don't know.
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0: Alien Ant Farm with Sherry and Woody. I know it's crazy hot today, but did you notice the smell? Like the trees, the flowering trees just suddenly busted out yesterday?
1: Yeah. I've noticed it. My eyes are itchy. Oh. My skin is itchy. Oh. Allergies.
0: Rock 102, who's this?
2: It's Daryl.
0: Daryl, are you sweating this morning?
2: Oh, we got good air conditioning today.
1: Yeah. You in a truck?
2: Yes, sir.
1: Well, just stay in the truck. See if, what do you do for work?
2: Whole aggregate and equipment and a little bit of this and that.
1: Oh, you actually like drive around all day in a truck?
2: No, I just sit in it for fun.
1: Valid. Oh, dumb question, Woody. Dumb question.
0: You're spicy, Daryl. I like it. What were you calling us about?
2: Hey, so the things that I just can't say no to or that I'm into.
0: Okay, yeah. We've been talking about our say no more.
3: Say no more.
0: Phrases. What's the sentence someone barely has to finish?
2: Free food or good food?
0: Free food. Okay. Are you like here at work when there's any sort of free food, radio folks turn into rabid coyotes?
1: Yeah.
2: I wouldn't go so far as rabid coyote, but I'm definitely slinking around a corner somewhere waiting for it.
1: Yeah. No, Sherry's like a raccoon.
0: Not me.
1: In a dumpster. Someone will bring donuts to work. She pulls a napkin out and she puts one donut in the napkin. And you think that donut on that napkin is the napkin donut that she's going to eat because she's just so neat and tidy. Then she pulls out another napkin and she sets it on top of the bottom donut. And then she puts another donut on top of that. And I'm like, oh, she's taking one for me. Then she puts all that in her purse and she grabs a third donut and she runs away.
2: Hey, the best life advice I ever got was anytime you go somewhere with food, make sure you got a shirt with a breast pocket because that's the spot for your bun and your utensils and your napkin and anything else you need to fit in it.
0: Okay, Daryl, I'd be lying if I said I never had double donut boobs. But only once, only once.
2: Only once.
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0: Yeah.
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2: No surprise with our orange heat warning and tinder dry conditions. That's a dog panting, by the way. That's not me building a shed in the backyard, cutting 2x4s. But you can see the similarity.
3: Yeah.
2: Wildfire season has started, though, in the province. Crews are currently dealing with 4 separate blazes. There are 23 active rural and urban fire bans in place.
3: Well, Saskatoon's overdose crisis isn't getting any better. In fact, it's gotten worse. Fire Chief Doug Wiegren gave the numbers to City Council.
4: We're trending about 400 more than compared to 2025.
3: Earlier this month, they were getting as many as 28 calls per day.
2: Well, I'm shocked it took this long, but Meta has finally launched the new paid version of their most popular app. So Instagram Plus and Facebook Plus will be priced at $3.99 per month, while WhatsApp Plus will cost $2.99 per month. 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
3: Wouldn't the Ozempic boner pills make it smaller? Let's move on.
2: More efficient.
3: Right, okay. Oh, Habs fans. Très mécontentement. Shoot the puck, they're saying. The Hurricanes blanked the Canadiens 4-0 in Montreal last night to go up 3-1 in that East final. Montreal will try to regroup and avoid elimination in tomorrow's Game 5 in North Carolina.
2: And it's Canada versus the States at the Men's World Hockey Championship. The quarterfinal is happening this morning in Switzerland. Sidney Crosby, Macklin, Celebrini, and the gang went undefeated in the preliminary round, while the Americans lost 3 of 7 games. But with our luck in hockey lately,
3: well,
2: they'll kill us.
3: Okay. And Canadian men's soccer coach Jesse Marsh is expected to finalize his 26-player World Cup roster by tomorrow. The team's been training down in Charlotte, North Carolina, in a pre-tournament camp. Canada's first Group B match is right away here, June 12th, in Toronto, against Bosnia and Herzegovina.
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3: Wow, 37 today?
6: I'm hot-blooded, hot-blooded.
2: Literally, my blood's doing that weird sort of just about boiled thing.
3: Oh, a simmer.
2: It's steaming. Yeah,
3: yep.
2: Steam's coming out my ears and my eyes.
3: Oh, God. Windy chance of a thunderstorm, 35 tomorrow, and around 27 with showers on the weekend.
0: They make mornings just a little bit better. Just like scrambled eggs and ketchup. The Sherry and Woody Show.

0: Green Day, basket queso wings, like 69 flavors over at Bugsy's. You name the location, Lawson Market Mall. We were at Lawson last night for trivia.
1: That's right. We had the, what was it, sweet pickle heat wings.
0: Great
1: and
0: wings.
1: Then we had the garlic parmesan, both delicious. Thanks to Brad and the whole crew for putting on such a great time every month at trivia.
0: Rock 102, who's this?
2: Hey, guys. I'm phoning to tell you what the my I'm all in.
0: Who is this?
2: It's Clona.
0: Oh, Clona. Cla, cla,
1: cla, Clona.
0: Clona.
2: Cla, cla, cla, Clona. I know, right?
1: You're say no more, I'm in situation.
2: Say no more, baby, I'm in. Back in the day, you might not remember, you might. I used to go down to the States because everything was closed on Sundays here. And we used to go down to the States and drink beer because it was super cheap.
0: Oh, yeah.
2: Ooh. But you remember this. This is the part that I would do in a skinny minute is... We used to go down there and eat the big Ukrainian pickled sausages on the big jars,
0: oh,
2: along with the pickled eggs.
1: Oh,
0: yeah.
1: Really?
0: Yeah.
2: So give me a call and tell me you're going down to eat sausages and drink cheap watery beer. I'm totally in. It'll be like I'm 17 all over again.
0: Say no more.
2: I mean 21.
1: Yes,
0: we're all 17 at heart when we're 21.
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1: That's
0: Sherry.
1: That's right. 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
3: Hey, it's Dawson.
1: Dawson, how are you?
3: I'm great. How are you two doing this morning?
4: Oh, we're absolutely stupendous.
3: I love the verbiage.
0: Hey, me too. I like a little verbiage with some mushrooms and a vinaigrette.
3: You like a little of everything, don't you?
0: Oh, yeah, you're telling me.
3: Hey, I'm calling you guys about my Say No More, I'm In.
0: Oh, all right. Let's hear it.
3: All right. Well, you say the word breakfast, and I will never ask any questions. I will just say, all right, let's go.
1: You want to go for breakfast is kind of my you want to go for drinks. That gets my mouth watering. You want to go for breakfast? Picture the...
3: you two doing this morning?
4: Oh, we're absolutely stupendous.
3: I love the verbiage.
0: Hey, me too. I like a little verbiage with some mushrooms and a vinaigrette.
3: You like a little of everything, don't you?
0: Oh, yeah, you're telling me.
3: Hey, I'm calling you guys about my Say No More, I'm In.
0: Oh, all right. Let's hear it.
3: All right. Well, you say the word breakfast, and I will never ask any questions. I will just say, all right, let's go.

0: 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Ah, that was going to be good.
1: You're doing good, Bubbles.
2: That's pretty impressive, man.
0: Well, does moose crap berries in the woods?
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0: Def Leppard with Sherry and Woody. Kind of the worst weather possible for the city to be asking this, but you know how they're fixing that big water main on the east side?
1: Uh-huh.
0: Well, if you live on the east side, they're asking us to avoid using water outdoors, like watering your lawn or filling your hot tub, because the water pressure is already low enough on the east side.
2: Gatorade for my lawn it is.
0: We've got Donna hanging out. What's on your mind?
3: Say no more and I'm in.
1: Ah, what is it? What's the say no more and you're in thing for you?
3: It would have to be tequila shots, especially on the deck.
1: Oh.
3: What the heck? Have a great time.
1: Now listen, I am the kind of guy that'll take a tequila shot, even in church. If someone handed me a shot of tequila, I wouldn't even bat an eye. I'd just say, you know what?
0: It's probably happened in Tisdale.
1: Yeah, well, we'll call it the Holy Spirit. It's going to burn all the way down. Are you the type, though, that has to have all the fancy? Do you have to have the salt and the lemon limey thing, or do you just give her?
3: I need the salt and I need the lemon, and occasionally I need a kiss from the husband right afterwards, because that makes it all the much more sweeter.
1: Wow.
0: That would be dangerous if it was me, because tequila gets the throat waters going for me. You know, that little bit of a barfy feeling. So
1: yeah.
0: Jared be in the danger zone.
1: Yeah, if Jared slips you the tongue, he might activate the trigger.
0: No!
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2: Well, our heat warning from Environment Canada just graduated a swimming color. We've moved from yellow to orange thanks to the smoking hot dry conditions over the next few days. By the way, if you are planning on heading to the lake this weekend, make sure you Google Saskatchewan.ca fire ban to see if there are campfire restrictions in your area.
3: On a positive note, hopefully spring flooding will soon be a distant memory. Our friends at Cameco have been able to resume full production in their mines at Key Lake and MacArthur River. Floodwaters took out a bridge, affecting access to the site.
2: You know, this seems like something that should have happened already. Women politicians at the ledge will soon have their own designated washroom after going without one for over 110 years. Opposition NDP House Leader Nicole Saar says, it's about time.
4: When you don't have amenities for women that are equal to what are available to men, you are telling those MLAs and the community at large that one group of people is more important than the other.
2: Male MLAs have had their own bathroom since the building opened in 1912.
3: Oh, speaking of flushing, the Carolina Hurricanes scored three times in the first period and didn't look back.
5: Welcome to Mercedes. Svechnikov with an empty netter. Oh. And it's 4-0. Hurricanes.
3: Game four ended with the Habs losing 4-0. This means Montreal on the ropes heading into game five tomorrow night in North Carolina. The winner of this series will face the Golden Knights in the Stanley Cup final.
2: Can the Boobs save the Whitecaps? Singer Michael Bublé and one of TV's property brothers, Drew Scott, have been approached about helping keep the Whitecaps in Vancouver. A U.S.-based investor group wants to move the team to Las Vegas.
3: And here's how important the Whitecaps are. What are the Whitecaps?
2: Soccer team.
3: Oh, so, you know what? If Bublé wants to waste his bubble money on that, that's fine with me.
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2: Okay, Woody, I know it's Thirsty Thursday, but when it's this hot, people really have to watch drinking in the heat.
3: You go from happy hour at the Legion to Pink Pony Club like that.
2: What?
3: I think I'll have a beer. Why not another beer? Sure, I'll have another beer. Maybe just one more beer. Then, God, what have I done? I lost my flip-flop, and I'm in a pony costume on my neighbor's lawn.
2: Okay, stop. 37 today, windy with a chance of a thunderstorm this evening, and 35 tomorrow. 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

0: Blink 182 already muggy outside today. It's going to be a hot one. Who's this?
1: Aaron.
2: Hey, Aaron.
0: Aaron, what's going on?
1: Well, having a good morning.
2: Oh, you're kind of bouncing all over the place. Is your phone cutting in and out?
1: Oh, sorry. Yes, I was just doing the laundry and.
2: Oh yes, of course. And so you put your phone in the washing machine and walked away. I understand.
1: Yes. Now I'm sitting down.
2: Okay. Good. Just are you sitting down?
1: Yes, I am sitting down.
0: Okay. Good. Now we have been talking last couple of days here about the things that we have a hard time putting on our dumpster do list. Did you have something?
1: Close with the hold.
2: Oh.
0: Oh, yes. Something gets a hold. You're like, I can't get rid of it.
1: I went to concerts and musical plays, and I wear them too much, and I had holes, and they're my favorite shirts, and I was like, I spent a lot of money on this. I don't want to get rid of it.
2: Right. Because the concert shirts, especially if you buy them at the concert,
0: right,
2: they have
1: exactly
2: sort of a special meaning. And then, as you know, you wear them, and then there's like a mustard stain. Oh, I got that mustard stain at Metallica. And then there's like a stabbing stain. I got stabbed at the Rolling Stones.
1: What?
2: You know.
1: Really?
2: Well, it wasn't me. It was some other guy.
0: Okay. Hey, you know what? I actually have a hack for this. You know when you have a shirt that has a couple holes in it, you think, should I throw it away or not?
1: Yep.
0: All you do is add a few more holes to it so it looks like they're on purpose holes. Then you spray some bleach on it in spots. Boom, you now have a fancy distress shirt that's worth twice as much at the store.
1: Oh, nice. That's a good idea.
2: High fashion, or a tiger mauled you at the bleach factory.
0: Either or, yep.
2: You decide.
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0: $1 with Sherry and Woody. Street sweeping canceled. The wind did it all yesterday. Good work.
1: I don't think that's a thing. Crews are heading to Queen Elizabeth, Haltane, and Holliston today.
0: Rock 102.
2: Hey, guys. How you doing? It's Billy.
0: Billy?
2: This is Billy from Bigger.
0: Oh, it's Billy from Bigger.
1: BB.
0: It's BB. Sorry. There's a couple other Billies. Yeah, I'm not saying you're not important. I'm just saying we know a few other Billies.
2: Yeah.
0: How many Billies are there in Bigger?
2: Well, yeah, that's a good question.
1: It's actually 13 on my last census, my last creepy individual census I did of that town.
2: Yeah, it was a Billy meeting on the 23rd.
1: What is up, my friend?
2: I hear you guys talking about things you should never try at home.
0: Yeah, don't do this at home, kids.
1: Summer season, it's important to have some cautionary tales.
2: Well, the dishwasher wasn't cleaning the dishes quite as clean as they should be, so I thought, you know, being the handyman I am, I could take it apart and find out what the problem was. The thing is, I got all the screws out, and they're in a little Tupperware container on the counter there.
0: That's
2: and
0: what
2: all
0: you do.
2: The pieces are strewn all over the kitchen,
0: right.
2: And I don't know how to put them back together.
1: Okay.
0: So did you find out, okay, but did you find out why the dishwasher was not performing?
2: Well, a little dirty, grimy, greasy stuff in the pump there.
0: Okay, so now you solved that problem. So really, you have solved the problem.
1: Yeah. You just off your hands and walk away.
0: So
2: the problem was the dishwasher was not cleaning dishes. It still is not cleaning dishes.
0: Yes, but now you can call Maytag or Electrolux or whatever the hell, dishwasher, Samsung or whatever it is, and you can say, listen, I have fixed the problem, but you, sirs, have created a larger problem by having a dishwasher too complicated to put back together.
2: I see, yeah. Put the onus on them. Blame them for my problem.
1: Samsung, it's your fault that I didn't take pictures on my cell phone as I was taking this apart.
2: Ooh, that's a good idea too, sir. I hadn't thought of that.
1: Yeah, that's what I do.
0: Just go buy a new dishwasher.
2: I think I might have to.
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1: Who's this?
3: It's Dave calling. Bunyan Dave.
4: Oh, it's Bunyan Dave. Bunyan Dave.
1: Oh, your bunions just flapping in the breeze with this sandal weather? What's going on, my friend?
3: I really want to talk about things you shouldn't be doing at home.
4: Oh.
1: Yeah, okay, don't try this at home.
3: Well, guys, from experience, let me just tell you, anything involving power tools and tape measures should not be done at home.
4: Right.
1: Yes.
4: That should be hired out.
3: The sooner you hire it, likely the cheaper it's going to be.
1: Yeah, because they're not fixing your mistakes.
4: I got my son. My son is off in university now. I got him to help me because I was hoping that I could encourage him to learn some of his own home renovations.
1: Do
4: some of your own stuff. So I said, okay, well, son, always measure twice, cut once. He measured. It's really good. He measured again. He's going to cut this. We were putting a new banister railing in our stairwell. He cut and he proceeded to cut the tape measure right at the area that he was. I'm like, how long is it? It's supposed to be 4 feet, Dad. I'm like, okay, you cut it. And at 4 feet, he cut the tape measure. Then the tape measure just went up inside, never to be seen again.
3: Well, at least he was accurate.
4: Now I've got a piece of tape measure that's 4 feet and a tape measure that doesn't work.
1: Your very own metal yardstick. Look at you.
4: If we have to measure anything 4 feet and under, we got it.
3: Good. Yeah, you're good.
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1: We've got Michelle on the phone.
4: Okay, Michelle. Happy Thirsty Thursday, by the way. What's one of the things you should never try at home?
10: You should never jump on the trampoline and say you can do a backflip when you haven't done it in many years.
4: Right.
1: Oh, no.
4: Any kind
10: many,
4: of...
10: Many years.
4: Any kind of acrobatics plus many, many years of not doing them equals... A tooth through a lip.
6: Oh, God.
10: Well, it equals kind of folded in half as you're landing on the trampoline. And it's just like, oh, I think I'm just going to lay here for a little while.
1: As you assess the damage.
4: My nieces were over and they're like, uncle, come show us a flip like Adrian can do. Adrian's my son that is athletic and can flip and flip and flip.
1: Right, right.
4: So I, being me, said, yeah, I can do this. I jumped. And as I tried to flip, I kicked each one of them in the face. And I'm like, oh, I realize as I'm going over, like my feet hit something simultaneously.
1: Oh my God. That would be like jumping on a trampoline with a Clydesdale. Give the horse his own trampoline.

0: Attention, everyone. It is now time for Sherry and Woody's morning announcements.
1: All right. Everyone, take a breath. Not one person can complain about this heat because I was going to say one word. January. Just think about it. January 28th. Uh-huh. Now, we don't need some special time machine or magical scientific device to remember that January 28th feel like minus half a hundred. There can't be one person. Being a reverse is a cold enough for you.
2: You could have just said, is it hot enough for you?
1: It's a reverse. Okay. They're the same people.
2: Okay, yeah.
1: They're the same people that walk up, oh, it's cold enough for you.
2: Well, no surprise, with our orange heat warning and the tinder dry conditions, the wildfire season has now started in the province. Crews are dealing with four separate fires right now. There are 23 active rural and urban fire bans in place, so make sure you check online before you go camping.
1: Will you pay for Facebook?
2: No, I'm not.
1: I'm not paying for Facebook. No. I'm not paying for Instagram. Well, Meta has come out with its better version of their apps, their Plus version. Mm. So Facebook Plus, Instagram Plus, they're going to cost you $3.99 a month. WhatsApp Plus will cost $2.99 a month.
2: Oh, things went real bad real quick for the Montreal Canadiens last night.
3: Shot by Aho. He scores! Score! The setup from Keandre Miller to Jordan Staal with Stan Colvin. Score!
2: Yeah.
3: 3-0 Carolina!
2: So that was in the first 3 minutes. You and I were out for a beverage last night. We thought we were watching the replays.
1: Just the goals kept coming.
2: That's right. Montreal, again, just couldn't score. Game four ended with the Habs losing 4-0. That means they are on the ropes heading into game five tomorrow night in North Carolina. Of course, the winner of this series facing the very scary Golden Knights in the Stanley Cup final.
1: And keeping with hockey, it's Canada versus the States at the Men's World Hockey Championship. The quarterfinals are happening this morning in Switzerland. Sid the Kid, who's not really a kid anymore. We got to change that. To Sid the middle-aged man.
2: Doesn't flow quite as
1: Macklin good. Macklin celebrating the whole gang. They went undefeated in the preliminary round, while the Americans lost three of their seven games.
2: And we're getting closer to that World Cup. Canada's men's soccer team are going to finalize the roster by the end of tomorrow. 26 players on that roster. The team's been training down in North Carolina. Our first Group B match is June 12th in Toronto against Bosnia and Herzegovina. Well, Woody, so much for our yellow heat warning.
4: They call me Mellow Yellow.
1: So yesterday,
2: they call me orangey, glad I'm not red.
1: That works.
2: It works.
1: Is that the next? Is that what happens?
2: Red is bad. Red's real bad.
1: In any situation.
2: 37 in the heat this afternoon, and it's staying windy. Wouldn't be surprised if we see some thunderstorm action. 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

0: Lincoln Park with Sherry and Woody. Hey, City, good job getting them spray pads open.
1: Oh, that was a good idea.
0: Good call.
1: Yep. So, Woody, I love how my girlfriends and I send memes to each other all day, but you and I send TikToks to each other all day.
2: Well, yeah. When I see something interesting, I think, I'm going to send you down this wormhole, and you can see if you can dig yourself out of it.
1: One of them was this Ottawa TikToker named Chris Biggs. He's a funny guy, and I love this. He's talking about skills that he wanted so bad as a kid that don't mean jack squat as an adult.
3: Making fart noises with your armpits. Many a legend were born by the simple ability to cup your smooth prepubescent underarm, then quickly snapping your chicken wing arm down to release the air in a perfect vibrato horn sound over and over and over.
1: Have you been at a single board meeting where they asked if anybody could armpit fart?
2: No. In fact, they kicked me out for trying. You know what else when I was a kid? This one.
1: Doing a little bit of a cup whistle there, hey? Calm down.
2: Oh, now I'm lightheaded. No, you know the guys that could do it with grass between your thumbs and it was so loud? I could never do that.
1: Or folding those paper fortune thingies. Oh, the girls in my class could do it and, you know, pick red, blue, or green.
2: Yeah.
1: Fold it out. Pick a number. Clack, clack, clack. I could probably learn in 1 second on the internet now, but shockingly, again, has not come up as an adult.
2: No. Now, keep in mind, maybe they would be handy in the boardroom. There'd be a lot less decision making. All right, Steve, when it comes to this fiscal year end, do you want shares or do you want a dividend? Pick a color and a number.
1: Okay, red. Now, 5. Oh, hostile takeover. Not again.
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0: Bryan Adams coming to town September 5th. That's going to be here before we know it. Now, speaking of our fair city, there's that place we'd like to go to in Costa Rica.
1: Right.
0: Their high today is 34.
1: Hey, we're going to beat you, Costa Rica.
0: We're going to beat you. 37 this afternoon. Rock 102, who's this?
2: It's Sandy calling.
1: Hey, Sandy.
0: Bryan Adams coming to town September 5th. That's going to be here before we know it. Now, speaking of our fair city, there's that place we'd like to go to in Costa Rica.
1: Right.
0: Their high today is 34.
1: Hey, we're going to beat you, Costa Rica.
0: We're going to beat you. 37 this afternoon. Rock 102, who's this?
2: It's Sandy calling.
1: Hey, Sandy, what's going on?

0: ever get them?
1: I did. And now I don't want them.
0: So
2: okay, yeah. So being when you're young, I was the opposite. So Sandy and I were the two spies, spy versus spy. I had boobs. You didn't have boobs. If we could have somehow shared, I would have been all over that.
0: That would have been weird.
1: I'd have been happy.
0: So you would have had the left one, and she have the right one. How does this work?
2: She can pick. I cut the sandwich. She picks her side first.
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0: So tired of waiting for all this to melt.
4: 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The new fridge is almost here.
0: Oh, I meant the snow, but that's even cooler.
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1: Whoa. It's not Trucker Ed.
3: Whoa. It is.
1: Look, what's the skill that you had as a child that you just absolutely wanted, you desired it so much, but now as an adult, I mean, it meant nothing.
3: To actually be able to shoot baskets at basketball.
0: Oh, that's a big skill. Like, did you practice ever? Were you playing horse in 21?
3: Well, I actually was on the basketball team, and although I wasn't very, very good at it, I did it because I enjoyed it, I had fun, but I wished I would have been a lot better because I probably would have had a lot more fun.
1: Well, or playing time. Because, you know, you can be on the basketball team. There's just different positions that you play. Like, you were the starting left bench.
3: Yes, I was.
0: Raise your hand, guys, if you scored on the wrong basket in a big game.
1: Oh, wow.
0: Just me.
3: That I did, too.
1: Yeah, you're lucky. Sherry only got one good shot in the whole, her whole basketball career was on her own net. How come no one's defending me?
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1: Hey, what's going on? We're at Star Egg on Quebec, and it is going to be 37 freaking degrees today. So you need to start your day off real, real, real good and with some high protein. That's what we got going on. It is the Bison and Eggs Brunch, and it is all in support of the Ronald McDonald House of Saskatchewan. And Star Egg's been doing this for a few years now, and same with Originally Family Farms. Raising money, but also getting your day started well. We've got a egg and bison breakfast sandwich. We've got LB on site. We've got GW on site. This all starts at 10 a.m., all right? So we're just giving you the, it's coming up soon. Get ready. Star Egg is on Quebec. You can start lining up now if you want. I mean, we're just hanging out here. Yes, again, in support of the Ronald McDonald House, the Bison and Eggs Brunch from Star Egg and Original Family Farms. Come on down. $25 a ticket. And again, the proceeds going to Ronald McDonald House.
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0: The Hip with Sherry and Woody. Okay, last night at Bugsy's, you and I had trivia, Lawson Heights, and I was saying the city feels crazy right now. It feels zany,
1: intense.
0: Right?
1: Yep.
0: We got a text here from Adam who says, well, the good news is it's a beautiful day. The bad news is everyone still doesn't know how to drive when you're leaving Sutherland and Willow Grove and Arbor Creek. Attridge is a bleep show.
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2: Hey, guys, it's Jackie.
0: Hey, Jackie.
2: How's it going?
1: Pretty good. I'm Papa Wheelie poor, but other than that, I'm good.
0: That's a skill he wishes he would have had as a kid.
2: Yeah, that's why I'm calling, Woody.
1: Oh. Okay.
2: I don't mean to burst your bubble, but my dad used to be able to drive around my little small town of Rollo, popping wheelies down every block.
1: No. What kind of bike?
2: It was just like one of those mountain bikes.
1: It was a mountain bike? It wasn't even a BMX?
2: Nope.
1: And he could pop it? How many pedals could he go?
2: Oh, like for a few blocks. Like he'd pedal for five minutes, maybe?
1: No way.
0: Okay, you're going full wheelie at that point. You're not popping a wheelie. You're just driving in wheelie.
2: Exactly, driving in wheelie mode.
1: It was only wheelie. Could he ride a bike regular? Maybe he was just such an aggressive peddler.
0: Yeah.

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1: Hey, what's going on? It's Whitney. It's time to start the day off right, all right? If you are in the North End especially, this is the perfect breakfast for you. We've got the Bison and Eggs brunch going on starting at 10 a.m. from Star Egg and Original Family Farms, and all in support of the Ronald McDonald House Saskatchewan, okay? $25, you're going to get yourself the best breakfast sandwich you've maybe ever had. Bison and Egg. Again, that is local bison from Original Family Farm. Local eggs. I mean, Star Egg provides Saskatchewan with 98% of their eggs. So if you're having an egg today, there's a very, very, very good chance that you are having one from Star Egg, okay? Again, we are on Quebec at Star Egg, all in support of the Ronald McDonald House for the Bison and Eggs brunch. You also get like a little bag of excellent protein puffs. If you haven't had these, you've got to have them. They're just perfect. I have them like as like little like treats for at night with, you know, maybe a non-alcoholic beer. We got the G-dubs here as well. GW is here. LB is here. We're starting your day off right, or just coffee, whatever you like. We're at Star Egg on Quebec.
2: We should go back in time.
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0: Hot under the collar.
1: It's the lazies.
0: Yes, we are.
2: Okay, 30-something degrees today, Woody. Right. And when it's 30-something degrees and someone starts the sentence, hey, do you want to hit a patty? Don't even finish. Start the car. Say no more. I'm in.
1: You're running across the parking lot screaming, let me in. Look it. Say no more. I'm in on patios. Eh, patios when it's over 30, kind of like ordering hot wings. Yeah, I love hot food. And then you get the hot wings and you realize that you think ketchup is hot food.
2: I guess maybe it is a bit of a wild card. Like you might be in the direct sun. They might not have misters.
1: Yeah.
2: Yeah, you could be in a hot situation.
1: But there is aspects of the patio that if someone mentions to me, I mean, I'm in. You don't even have to get to the in beer. And I'm like,
3: say no more. Now what I mean, nudge.
2: I'll have seven of those.
1: Yeah, maybe in your basement, in a paddling pool full of jello or something. I can't get too hot.
2: That's why you come to work with your bottom half sticky and blue every day.
1: Either that or I'm cheating on my wife with a Smurf.
2: Oh my God.
1: Again.
2: Not again.
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We do it every hour during your workday. Yeah, you're welcome. 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
1: Starting at 10 a.m., this is your chance at the perfect breakfast. This is the way you want to start a 37-degree day, especially if you're an outside. If you're working outside today, you got to make sure your body is ready for this. You got to be hydrated, and you got to be proteined up, and that's what we're doing here. Bison and Eggs Brunch is what we got from Star Egg and Original Family Farms. Of course, the bison is local, and Star Egg, I mean, they provide Saskatchewan with 98% of the eggs. So, yes, a local company here on Quebec. Incredible company. Doing lots for the community as well. Ronald McDonald House Saskatchewan is beneficiary of today's Bison and Eggs Brunch. They do this every year where they help a community organization in Saskatoon. Again, we are on Quebec at Star Egg. And this is how you're going to start your day today. $25. You get yourself an incredible breakfast sandwich. We've got these eggs. Excellent protein puffs also coming with it. A drink. Now, you could do GW. We got GW here. We got LB here. Make get some incredible cocktails or just coffee. However you want to start your day, that's up to you. We got a 50-50 going on as well for the Ronald McDonald House again at Star Egg on Quebec.
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0: Bon Jovi, wanted dead or alive at all times today. Air conditioning. It is dangerously hot this afternoon, 37 degrees. Now 35 tomorrow and 27 with a chance of showers on Saturday. That's cold by comparison. Rock weather for Sask West Mechanical.
1: Morning, who's this?
2: It's Daryl.
0: Daryl, are you sweating this morning?
2: Oh, we got good air conditioning today.
1: Yeah. You in a truck?
2: Yes, sir.
1: Well, just stay in the truck. See, if, what do you do for work?
2: Whole aggregate and equipment and a little bit of this and that.
1: Oh, you actually like drive around all day in a truck?
2: No, I just sit in it for fun.
1: Oh, dumb question, Woody. Dumb question.
0: You're spicy, Daryl. I like it. What were you calling us about?
2: Hey, so the things that I just can't say no to or that I'm
1: into.
0: Okay, yeah. We've been talking about our say no more.
3: Say no more.
0: Phrases. What's the sentence someone barely has to finish?
2: Free food or good food?
0: Free food. Okay. Are you like here at work, when there's any sort of free food, radio folks turn into rabid coyotes?
1: Yeah.
2: I wouldn't go so far as rabid coyote, but I'm definitely slinking around a corner somewhere waiting for it.
1: Yeah. No, Sherry's like a raccoon.
0: What, not me?
1: In a dumpster. Someone will bring donuts to work. She pulls a napkin out and she puts one donut in the napkin. And you think that donut on that napkin is the napkin donut that she's going to eat because she's just so neat and tidy. Then she pulls out another napkin and she sets it on top of the bottom donut. And then she puts another donut on top of that. And I'm like, oh, she's taking one for me. Then she puts all that in her purse and she grabs a third donut and she runs away.
2: Hey, the best life advice I ever got was anytime you go somewhere with food, make sure you got a shirt with a breast pocket, because that's the spot for your bun and your utensils and your napkin and anything else you need to fit in it.
0: Okay, Daryl, I'd be lying if I said I never had double donut boobs. But only once, only once.
2: Only once.
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1: Hey, what's going on? We're at Star Egg on Quebec. We've got the Bison and Eggs brunch going on till 2 o'clock. Just started up. We're getting people through the door. And Sean Harmon, tell the people what they can get with this beautiful Bison and Eggs brunch.
2: Yeah, Whitney, we're inviting people to come down here this morning to 1302 Quebec Avenue. We are going to have a good time raising money for the Ronald McDonald House this morning and this afternoon. Raising money for their capital campaign where they're going to be expanding their facility here in Saskatoon.
1: Wow. Oh, man, that's important. Thank you for doing that. Again, we got a 50-50 going on. That, of course, in support of the Ronald McDonald House as well. 1302 Quebec Avenue, originally Family Farms, being the local giver of the bison. So bison and egg brunch is what we got going on today. So that is going to help you start this 37-degree day perfectly with a good dose of protein. And don't forget your water today, okay? It's hot. 10 to 2. That's when the brunch is going on.
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1: Ooh, it's getting busy here. We are at Star Egg. We got the tunes pumping. This is how you want to start your day today, okay? Not only is it just like a really great group of people, you got great music. We got also bison and egg breakfast sandwich, okay? This is like the protein dish for you, all right? The highest protein you can get, bison. You got your other second competitor, eggs, okay? 6 grams of protein in just one of those. This is how you want to start your day when it is going to be 37 degrees today. We are at the Bison and Eggs Brunch, Star Egg, 1302 Quebec Avenue. We got LB here. We got GW. $25 gets you a ticket. Again, all the proceeds going to the Ronald McDonald House. So not only are you helping your community and starting the day with a nice dose of protein and the way you need to, but you're also just getting a delicious breakfast sandwich, okay? It also comes with a bag of excellent protein puffs. You get it, like I said, coffee or drink. Again, GW, LB here, and Ronald McDonald House. We got a 50-50 going as well. We're at Star Egg, 1302 Quebec Avenue.
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19: 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And that's what's happening around Saskatoon. I'm Whitney.
0: We're back. 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
0: All right, so if you live on the east side of Saskatoon, you are asked to avoid doing this. I know, it's so hot. 37 today, just muggy as all heck. But the city's been fixing that big water main on Acadia Drive. And because of that, the water pressure is already lower. So they're asking folks on the east side to avoid, you know, watering the lawn, filling your hot tub for the time being until they can get that main fixed.

We're in the big league of temperatures today. Hold on, let me just turn on the AC here in the control room. Man, 37, our orange heat warning continues. We're windy, we're muggy, 35 tomorrow. And then this weekend, it's going to feel frigid when we're only 27 with showers on Saturday.

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1: You suck at this. Something better.
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1: Hey, what's going on? It is Whitney at Star Egg. We got the Bison and Eggs brunch going down right now. The bison coming from the original family farm. We got, of course, Star Egg providing the eggs. They support Saskatchewan with eggs. 98% of eggs come from Star Egg. And this is the place to see the cool people. David Merritt, Minister of Agriculture here. Agriculture?
2: That's exactly right.
1: Thanks, you just had a sandwich. Tell us how good it was.
2: I did, Whitney. It was awesome. And really want to thank everybody here. Obviously, the bison's grown right here locally in the province of Saskatchewan. Star Egg, the largest egg producer here, processor here in the province of Saskatchewan. I just invite everybody to come down. It's a great fundraiser for Ronald McDonald House. It's a beautiful day, and the sandwich was fantastic.
1: Excellent.
2: It really was.
1: 10 out of 10 recommended from David Merritt, and he knows good egg, doesn't he?
2: I sure do.
1: That's right. All right, $25 going to get you in for the sandwich, and, of course, all in support of Ronald McDonald House. We got drinks here, too. GW here, LB. We'll see you down, 1302 Quebec
2: Avenue.
1: And
2: they got a 50-50 going on here, too, as well. So everybody can support Ronald McDonald House in any way they can. It's a great industry. It's a great facility here in the province of Saskatchewan. So I invite everybody to come down and support this great cause.
1: Star Egg. Again, 1302 Quebec Avenue.
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0: Shine Down Safe and Sound, Rock 102 with Sherry on your very thirsty Thursday. No, literally.
1: I'm hot-blooded, hot-blooded.
0: Oh, our blood like spaghetti water today. 37 this afternoon. Safe travels. Our good friends, the Saskatoon Berries, they're heading down to Weyburn for their season opener tonight, tomorrow, then back home. The Beavers coming back to Saskatoon here with them. And we've got the first two games in town Saturday, Sunday, Cairns Field.

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Fighters, Rock 102. It is hot. Can we stop telling people not to put their dogs in the car? Because people know this, right? We know this, right? That 37 degrees, you can't leave your dog in the car. Of course not. Keep hearing these PSAs. It's like, who doesn't know this? But now I guess I just talked about it, so now you know again. So that's good. Don't leave your dog in the car. Here's the hip.

0: AC/DC, Rock 102. Yesterday was Weird Wednesday, so we were asking, what's the weirdest bug that's been in your mouth? And Margaret called about her husband.
1: Yeah, so he was outside doing some yard work, and he was sipping on a twisted tea. And then all of a sudden he yells, and I look over, and he said a wasp stung him on the lip, the top lip, and then it went, like, super huge.
2: Oh.
1: And he looks so hilarious. It stayed like that for a few hours, and then it finally went down, but oh my goodness, it was something to see.
2: Did you get a quick makeout session in?
0: Hey! 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

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It is really hot today. Today is one of those days where if you're working outside, you need to have the biggest jug of water you absolutely can.

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1: Hey, what's going on? It's Whitney, and I'm at Star Egg right now, 1302 Quebec Avenue. You can probably hear a lot of music, a lot of people in the background. We are outside. We are enjoying this incredible heat today, and we are also enjoying bison and eggs brunch going on at Star Egg. Okay, we got bison from Original Family Farms, and we got, of course, the eggs from Star Egg because they provide 98% eggs in Saskatchewan. I got Dana here from Star Egg, Dana Haynes. Tell us, we got, of course, all the proceeds going to the Ronald McDonald House. Tell us why you guys chose the Ronald McDonald House this year.
2: You know, they play such an important part in our community. They support families that are going through a really tough time in their life with their little ones in the hospital. Mm-hmm. And, you know, so many people, when you start to tell people that you're supporting the Ronald McDonald House, they come forward with their stories. And
1: yeah,
2: just had the opportunity to go and tour the house this past month. And, you know, everything in that house has a purpose, everything. Yep. And if you have the opportunity to go and tour and support the organization, what a great tour it is, because from the quilt room to the mural on the stairwell, yeah, everything has a purpose. And, you know, if we can go and make someone's life a little bit better who is suffering and struggling and, yep, going through stress with their children in the hospital, then what a great opportunity to be able to help an organization.
1: Well said, Dana. Amazing. Okay, so Ronald McDonald House again. We got a 50-50 here. Also, they are the recipients of that. So come down, Star Egg. We are at 1302 Quebec Avenue. Ronald McDonald House also working on an expansion. So we need your money.
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1: Hey, what's going on? It's Whitney. We are down at Star Egg today, here until 2 o'clock, because they've got the Bison and Eggs brunch going on in support of the Ronald McDonald House. You pay $25, you get yourself a Bison and Egg breakfast sandwich, a bag of excellent protein puffs, coffee, and a drink. And when I say drink, I mean we got GW and we got LB Distillers here. Okay, we're talking drink. If you wanna do that in your day, I got the CEO Sean Harmon here today. Tell me why you guys chose the Ronald McDonald House.
18: Yeah, Whitney, we chose the Ronald McDonald House because they do good work here in the community, supporting families that have children with health issues that are having to be at the hospital. So it's a good organization. They're expanding their facility here in Saskatoon,
1: yeah,
18: which is going to support the community even more. So come on down here today and have a tasty breakfast sandwich or lunch sandwich and enjoy the shade and the beverages
1: and the camaraderie, the music too. We got the tunes pumping. Star Egg again is where we are. This is where you want to be. This is where you want to start your day. Star Egg at 1302 Quebec Avenue.
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0: 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Right now. 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My

is The Offspring, Rock 102. We have got really hot temperatures, maybe even a thunderstorm tonight, and a thunderstorm of music at the Capitol. Odds are going to be there tonight. Make sure you get your tickets. Here's Heterosexual Man.

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1: 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Is that I have never in my life learned actually how to properly do spits. 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

0: also whisper. That is the Tea Party. Rock 102, hot day. Maybe you got a hot little song in your pocket. Why don't you call 306-938-3733. Sully, you taking over? I got to get back to Star Egg here.
1: Yeah, I guess I'll do things.
0: We got a bison and egg brunch going on right now. You had one this morning. You loved it?
1: Loved it. It was awesome.
0: All the money going to the Ronald McDonald House. So come down. We are on Quebec, and we would love to see you. Let us know what song you want to hear. 306-938-3733.

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1: Hey, what's going on? It's Whitney, 1302 Quebec Avenue. That's where you need to be today. We are at Star Egg, the Bison and Eggs Brunch. And, of course, the Bison coming from the Originally Family Farms, which is a local company. We got Star Egg, obviously a local company. They provide Saskatchewan with 98% of their eggs. If you had an egg this morning, there's a very good chance it came from Star Egg. And if it didn't, I'm like, where did you get it? 1302 Quebec Avenue is where we are, and all of this in support of the Ronald McDonald House. Okay, it's $25. You get yourself a bison and egg breakfast sandwich. Great way to start the day. You also have a bag of excellent protein puffs, coffee, a drink. We got GW here. We got LB Distillers doing some Caesars, a little morning Caesar, lunch Caesar. You can get a virgin if you want. Drink, I mean. We are at Star Egg, 1302 Quebec Avenue, again, for the Ronald McDonald House. That's who we're supporting today with the Bison and Eggs Brunch. We got a 50-50 going on as well. We'll see you here.
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2: It is brought to you by YXE Windows and Doors. 306-938-3733. If you want to hear a tune today, she is hot. She is cooking hot out there, hitting 37 degrees today, sitting at 33 right now. Not a ton of wind going on. Here and there, you catch a break. Let's start things out with some smoking, because it is smoking hot. Let me know what you want to hear. Again, 306-938-3733.

7 good times. So many good times to be had down at Star Egg, by the way, on Quebec. They've got the Bison and Egg brunch going on right now. The place is packed. I was just down there before the takeover. They said they've set a new record for people coming out. You got LBD down there as well. Grab yourself a Caesar. Seize the day. It's so good. Awesome setup. And my God, that bison was delicious. Okay, let's keep this takeover going. 306-938-3733. Mark texted in some hot-blooded. Yeah, I like that. He says he's working outside. Good luck to you, buddy. Stay hydrated. Lots of water. Here's Foreigner.

0: Say what you will about Kid Rock, the man puts out some jams. I love that tune. That is so hot. That is Kid Rock, and that is by the request of James, because it is absolutely cooking out there right now, getting upwards of 37 degrees today. It's your takeover for YXE Windows and Doors. Adam, what's up?
1: I'm going to say something to you, and you're not going to be able to unthink it.
0: Okay.
1: Is it pronounced titles or tittles?
0: I'm pretty sure it's titles, but yeah, you're right. Why would it be?
1: Why would it be?
0: This I feel like this is a Celebrity Jeopardy question.
1: Who decided that it's going to be pronounced titles?
0: This is a Sean Connery butchering. The penis mighty.
1: Could be tittles.
0: You know what? Today, because we're melting, it is tittles today. You read it right. Yeah. So what song title would you like in today's takeover?
1: What? Everyone always goes to one particular song when I suggest this band, but Def Leppard.
0: Okay.
1: Let's get rocked. Get rocked on this rockin' Thursday.
0: Yeah, buddy.
1: Yeah. Do we want?

0: There's some fuel. That is for Denise. It is your takeover. Let me know what you want to hear. I got Dexter on the horn. He is seating in Cudworth. How you holding up?
1: It is hotter than a TV going out of pawn shop in the early 2000s.
0: What a reference. Oh, amazing. Yeah, man, it is cooking out there. Do you got AC in the cab there, hopefully?
1: Yes, that's when you got to go outside and fix things. Then you're sweating.
0: Yeah, then you're done. All right, buddy, what can I throw on for you here?
1: Hey, can we list two animals by Nickelback since bison and chickens are an animal?
0: Oh, yes. As an ode to the bison and egg brunch. I love it.
1: Yeah.
0: All right, my friend, coming up.
1: Thanks, man.
0: Appreciate it, Dexter. All right, stay cool, buddy.
1: Thanks, you too,
0: bud. And hey, if you didn't know, that bison and egg brunch is going on at Star Egg over on Quebec. It's going till 2 o'clock this afternoon. LBD's down there serving up some Caesars as well. They pair beautifully.

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1: Hey, what's going on? It is Whitney. I'm at the Bison and Eggs brunch. We're at Star Egg, which is at 1302 Quebec Avenue. Now, I know you know Ronald McDonald House does incredible things in our community. Ronald McDonald House Saskatchewan expanding, and that is why I have the amazing Karen here with Ronald McDonald House. We're almost where we need to be for the capital campaign, right?
2: We are. We're getting close. We're in the last 10%. So we're pushing hard. You know that the last 10% is always the hardest.
1: Yep.
2: And so we're pushing hard for that to the end, to see the end of that capital campaign, because we want to open our doors January 1st.
1: How many people use the Ronald McDonald House every year?
2: Oh, gosh. We've got our numbers right now are probably quite high.
1: Yeah.
2: Sitting at about 1,500 families.
1: Wow.
2: Yes. Yeah,
1: that's 1,500 families. That's 1,500,
2: yes.
1: Like, plus, I don't know, you times it by three or two or whatever.
2: Exactly.
1: How many people are being impacted by the Ronald McDonald House in such a positive way during such a hard time?
2: Absolutely. And the suggested donation to stay at the house is $10.
1: Wow.
2: That hasn't changed since we opened our doors in 1985.
1: The only thing that has not gone up with inflation going up.
2: You got
1: we appreciate
2: it.
1: Ronald McDonald House. Go to the Ronald McDonald House website to give or come down to Star Egg. All the monies raised go to Ronald McDonald House, Saskatchewan, and you get yourself a bison and egg breakfast sandwich. And isn't it good, Karen?
2: It's delicious.
1: The way you want to start a hot day. We are at Star Egg, 1302 Quebec Avenue.
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1: Oh, it is hot, and we have the best kind of people here at Star Egg today. 1302 Quebec Avenue. We got the Bison and Eggs brunch going down in support of the Ronald McDonald House, Saskatchewan. $25 to get yourself a breakfast sandwich, excellent protein puffs, and a drink. We got G-Dub. We got LB here. I mean, you can have a drink if you want a drink. 1302 Quebec Avenue. Come on down. And again, the best people. Dolly Russell here. She is the Ronald McDonald House. I'm going to say volunteer royalty. But I know you're going to say, don't say that. How long have you been volunteering with Ronald McDonald House, Dolly?
16: Actually, I've been volunteering for 43 years.
1: 43 years, Dolly!
16: Started before we even had a lot for the house.
1: Wow! Okay, and now we have a house. We have, I think Karen said, like 1,500 families coming every single year. We're going to do an expansion. Tell me why you think it's so important to volunteer, or your favorite thing about volunteering with the Ronald McDonald House?
16: Probably my favorite thing is interacting with families that are in great need of support.
1: Oh, that's beautiful. All right, Ronald McDonald House, Saskatchewan, they are the recipients of the 50-50 today, and of course the proceeds at the Star Egg Bison and Eggs brunch. Come see us till 2.
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20: Can I take your order?
0: The lunch menu is up, and there's something f***ing delicious on it. This is The Rock 102 Takeover.

0: burning for you. Some Blue Oyster Cult. That is for John Jackson on Tax. It's your takeover for YXE Windows and Doors. Blair, what's coming up next?
1: Some Heavy Sweaty Hatfield, if we have it.
0: Heavy Sweaty Hatfield. Does Metallica have... What are their songs about just sweating up a storm? It's way the hell too hot outside. Something of that nature.
1: Ride the Lightning, Atlas Rise, Lords of Summer.
0: You know what? The sweat going down my crack, it probably looks like I was riding some lightning. Let's do that.
1: Yes.

0: from location.
1: Hey, what's going on? We're at Star Egg, 1302 Quebec Avenue. We got the tunes going. We got the people are here. 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Of course, bison and eggs brunch is what we got. The breakfast sandwiches provided by Star Egg is the eggs, because that's a local company. 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And I have Rob here flipping the bison burgers. Man, are these good.
2: Yeah, beautiful morning. Going to be a beautiful afternoon here. And, yeah, we made a bunch of fresh bison patties out at our breakfast patties out at our butcher shop the other day. And hopefully we got enough. The crowd's looking good. 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
1: tell me about this bison. Like, yeah, why does it taste so good? 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
2: 100%. We raise them ourselves, and they're free-range, grass-fed, all the spiel. No injections or antibiotics. They're as natural as you can get.
1: Loved.
2: And we butcher ourselves. 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
1: And don't you have a bunch of extra ones? We can pick them up while we're here?
2: We do, absolutely. Sure. Come on by and pick some up or grab a sandwich. We're supporting Ronald McDonald's House here today, so
1: yeah.
2: It's a good cause. Great weather, lots of people, so it's a good day.
1: Damn, Rob, you are good at this. From Original Family Farms, here we are, Star Egg, 1302 Quebec Avenue. We're having fun. Get over here. G-Dub is here, also LB Distillers.
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0: I feel like we've had a lot more Van Halen on the air recently, and that is always a very, very good thing. 306-938-3733. That one right there was going out to Trucker Wayne. I have got Steve on the horn. What's up, bud?
1: Just want to hear a song.
0: Okay, well, that's what I'm here for. What would you like, bud?
1: I'm kind of feeling some rock set.
0: Some rock set?
1: Yeah.
0: Yes.
1: Yeah, you're down?
0: I'm down, man. Yeah, you want to do the look? That is a high-quality jam there.
1: Yeah, the look.
0: Love it.
1: Thanks, buddy.

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0: It is so damn hot. 32 degrees out right now. We're hitting 37 in just a few hours. 35 degrees coming tomorrow to round out your work week. And then we cool ever so slightly. 27 for Saturday and Sunday with a chance of the wet stuff throughout your weather. 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

0: it.
1: Can you finish the sentence? And they said, no, no, no, no.
2: No, no, don't wait anymore. DSP and no money down.
1: And no money. No prices till June. And
3: oh, my gosh. How many lyrics is this day? 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
1: It was the 90s.
3: And then Steve went to his brother and his brother said, I'll pick you up at 3 o'clock and then we'll go downtown for bagels. What the hell is this?
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All right, follow me on this one. Let's go back to 1993, the last time a Canadian team won the World Series. The Toronto Blue Jays, of course, won their second title. Back-to-back, they defeated the Philadelphia Phillies. The reason I bring this up, because the Saskatoon Berries, their home opener this weekend. It's coming up Saturday. Thankfully, with this heat, it is a 4 o'clock start. So hopefully you'll be watching the back half of the game, maybe under the lights, at the Next Gen Patch out at Cairns Field. They also play Sunday, taking on Weyburn. That game is a 1 o'clock start. Now, back to 93. Let's pick one of the best songs of that year. And you know that I am actually a Seattle Mariners fan, so this one's going out to you, Blue Jays fans. Here's Beck. Here's Loser. Even though in last year's ALCS, you beat the Mariners, so damn it. It's a great song, though. Here's Beck.

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0: 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It's a little outside the takeover, but that's okay. Clark, what are we thinking, bud?
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0: Yes! Yes, Clark!
2: Okay, excellent.
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0: Faith No More, that is epic. It is epically hot right now. We're sitting at 33 degrees, hitting 37 this afternoon. Epically is a word, right? Maybe? Anyway, 35 degrees tomorrow to round out your work week. The weekend cools ever so slightly with a chance of rain throughout. 27 degrees on both Saturday and Sunday. Your weather for the Saskatoon Funeral Home.
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0: I have good news. We got a text from Kurt Dahl saying they're working on some new music. They are going into the studio this weekend. Apparently, it is pretty damn awesome. In the meantime, let's go with some classic stuff. Here's OBS and Scarecrows.

0: Tom Petty, Running Down a Dream. Even though it is this hot out, the bugs, they still find a way to persevere.
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0: We got Margaret on the horn. Margaret, this is about your husband, right? He got a bug in his mouth?
2: Yeah, so he was outside doing some yard work, and he was sipping on a twisted tea. And then all of a sudden he yells, and I look over, and he said a wasp stung him on the lip, the top lip, and then it went like super huge.
0: Oh.
2: And he looks so hilarious. It stayed like that for a few hours, and then it finally went down. But oh my goodness, it was something to see.
0: Did you get a quick makeout session then?
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0: I ain't coming out for nothing. It is too damn hot.
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0: Metsy's on the horn. What's up, bud?
2: Oh, brother, I'm melting.
0: Melting!
2: Seriously, though, like, I've never seen my armpits look the way they do. I won't smell the way they do. My poor calf thinks like onions. But it's just me, so, like, don't worry about that.
0: I don't think you can blame the onion smell on the heat. That's you. But in what's it like in Regina? Is it the same kind of thing we got going on?
2: Regina's a little bit hotter than you, I think, right now. And the wind blows like a sauna. So,
0: well, at least you have some wind, man. We got nothing. It's the rare day with no wind here.
2: I think I'd take a little bit of wind with this. Maybe it cools it down, but I could just be lying to everyone.
0: You need it, man. You need it. What are we doing for a tune, buddy?
2: Let's play something swampy. What do they call swamp rock?
0: Some swamp rock. I like this. There's nothing swampier than boying on the bayou.
2: Yeah, I'm into that.
0: All right. I love that song, and we never play it.
2: Okay. This one's for a sweaty swat, Solly. Ooh, that works.
0: You know it. You know it. Here's some CCR.

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1: Papa Roach, wake up calling. 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
1: 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When I wake up.
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Pretty reckless. It is smoking out there. She be cooking right now. We are sitting at 35 degrees. We are still growing, too. Still climbing. We're getting up to 37 today. 35 degrees tomorrow. So what you're feeling at this exact moment, that's going to be the high tomorrow. Cools down a little bit over the weekend. We're hitting 27 degrees both days with a chance of rain. And then next week, we are just relaxing comfortably in the mid-20s. Your weather for the fine folks, my buddies over at UFCW 248P and UFCW 649. Here's some default. They are going to be here on the Saturday at Rock the River. Cannot wait. It's wasting my time.

0: Yeah, yeah, some Disturbed. That's Down with the Sickness.
1: Sully and Wit on Rock 102.
0: Okay, we got Clark on the horn. Now, you used to ride a motorbike. We're asking Bugs in the Mouth. I'm sure you got a million stories.
2: Well, it wasn't really the most. The worst one was it flew over my gas tank and hit me in the nards. At around 70 miles an hour, and it didn't feel good.
0: No, I wouldn't think so.
2: Yeah, it was a grasshopper, of course.
0: Oh, yeah. They got a little bit of weight to them, I guess. Did it hit the left or the right?
2: It hit them both.
0: Oh, man. Direct hit. That is tough. Hey, Clark, let me ask you a question. What are you doing on June 6th?
2: Absolutely nothing right now.
0: Okay, how would you like to go to the Guess Who?
2: Oh, that would be awesome.
0: You down?
2: Oh, yeah, that would be great. Thanks, man.
0: You got it, buddy. I'm sending you. And a plus one, so whomever you feel is worthy enough.
2: Oh, yeah, you bet. Thank you very much.
0: Yeah, you got it, man. Clark, hold the line, buddy. I'll get some info out of you. Let's turn on some Guess Who. Let's do American Woman.

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15: 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Ooh, and don't forget, we need helmets and bike locks as well. 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And that's what's happening around Saskatoon. I'm Whitney.
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1: Oh my gosh.
2: New music on a hot
1: It's
2: day.
1: Too hot. It's too hot for Evanescence. Okay. It's too
2: That's
1: hot
2: not
1: for
2: true.
1: Sleep Theory.
2: That's not true.
1: It's too hot for anything else. But fix your face!
2: Oh god.
1: Can we do it? Can I? Please.
2: Is that you know what? It's a hot day. Makeup's running, all the stuff. You gotta fix your face.
1: Plus, we haven't flushed it yet, and I want to get as many fix your face as out as I can until all we flush right. this song. MGK, Limp Bizkit, this is new, baby.

0: Oh, come on! That line? The only rare thing left is a T-bone steak?
1: I'm not listening.
0: MGK!
1: I'm not listening to the lyrics.
0: You've got to listen to the lyrics. They're hilarious! And also, very well done.
1: Are they poetry?
0: It's MGK level poetry. Fred Durst also on there.
1: Well, if that doesn't sell it, nothing else will.
0: What do we got? See, the people like it.
1: Yeah,
0: right?
1: Jen, the most recent texter, sent a toilet emoji.
0: So she wants to hear it flushed.
1: Yeah, we have Brad. Please flush this. Sean texted. I thought this was flushed last week.
0: Well, Sully refused to flush it without me because when I left,
1: there's a few texts in favor
0: on holidays.
1: Too.
0: I said straight up. Do not flush that song without me.
1: I know.
0: You cannot.
1: I'll hang on to it. Well, let's hang on to it. I don't mind.
0: Damn right.
1: It's not the best, but we haven't got, like, every time we do it, it's like 50-50. We need like a 60-40 vote to flush.
0: Yep.
1: So if you want it gone, send the emoji.
0: Thanks, friends. Thanks, friends, for keeping it around. We're together on this. Here's the odds. They're coming tonight at the Capitol. Make sure you get your tickets. Someone Who's Cool, Rock 102. Oof. In 36 degrees, it'd be nice to be cool.

0: We are going to be chatting with Craig Northey right away. That is the lead singer of The Odds. They are going to be here in, or are here in Saskatoon at the Capitol tonight.
1: The good thing about the Capitol is that they have a fully functioning air conditioner. So not only, I mean, the show's going to be hot, but you'll stay refreshingly cool as opposed to what you are right now if you're working outside.
0: 36 degrees is what we got today. It is sunscreen. Make sure you hydrate yourself. In fact, if you can, just go home. 35 tomorrow. We got a little bit of showers maybe coming Saturday, Sunday. And do have a risk of thunderstorms this evening. Of course, weather is for UFCW 248P and UFCW 649.
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0: In the middle, Jimmy World, Rock 102, and that is not a place I would like to be. It sounds sweaty, right in the middle of whoever. Could be the hottest looking dudes, and I'm in the middle, like.
1: Yeah. I never conquered the threesome mountain.
0: Ew.
1: You know, like when you're back in like single days.
0: I wasn't talking about that. I was just talking about like sitting on that bus.
1: Oh, well. What?
0: What a pervert.
1: Oh, really?
0: You're disgusting.
1: I was talking about sitting between men on a bus. What are you talking about? Anyway, I feel like if I was single and I had the offer today, though, I would turn that down a heartbeat. That's hideous.
0: It's too hot.
1: Oh.
0: Also, there's too much going on.
1: I think the offer for a twosome I would turn down today. So
0: no,
1: I don't want that.
0: No, thanks. I don't want to touch anybody. But guess what we did see?
1: We saw a jet ski. So every time we see a jet ski this summer, we fire up some jet.
2: So far, 5 jet skis.

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0: recently with Sully and Witt.
1: You guys are freaking hilarious.
2: For those who don't know, Jordy called yesterday and he was like, I'm going to go on my kayak today on the river. And we were like, well, come by the station. We'll moon you. And then we did. And of course, made a video about it. It's on our socials.
1: My boss saw that and he put it on the group work chat. Also said if you want those windows professionally cleaned after that, to give the guys a call.
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0: Talking about the weirdest bugs in your mouth. Now, Gerald, it wasn't you. It was your brother. Tell us what happened.
2: Sitting in the kitchen, Derek, they didn't have air conditioning.
0: Oh, my gosh.
2: And you know those great big black flies are almost the size of bumblebees?
0: Yes, yes. And they make, like, the craziest sounds?
2: Yeah. Well, there was one flying between him and his great big fan. And he opened his mouth and gave a great big yawn.
0: Oh, no.
2: Yep, it went right in his mouth, and he swallowed it. He started choking and gagging, and I said to him, I sure hope that fly wiped his butt before he went down. He threw up.
0: That is such a brother move on your part.

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0: 3 days grace. Rock 102. If you have never seen the fish fly pandemonium that happens in this province sometimes, then you're likely not going to any of the lakes. And it's coming out. So in Cudworth is where it's happening right now. If you are going to a lake this weekend, I'm very curious if it's happening. So text in at 306-938-3733. But that's kind of where we got this from. The weirdest bugs in your mouth, because they get in your mouth and they don't quit. But it is kind of now transferred into the weirdest things in your mouth. Adam, this is a game you play with your buddies around the campfire. Everybody's done it. The chubby bunny, you put a bunch of marshmallows in your mouth. But what happened?
1: And then we were out of marshmallows, but we had a billion hot dogs.
0: No, you did not. You didn't.
1: We just.
0: You didn't shove a bunch of wieners in your mouth.
1: Yeah, we put, like, as many wieners as possible. And then. The worst part about it is it's not the only time we played that game.
2: But it's the first time you use hot dogs.
1: Yeah, well, yeah, but...
2: I'm sorry.
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0: Hinder, Rock 102. This was a weird Wednesday question from yesterday, but I mean, we've all had something weird in our mouths, so that's where we're rolling with it. 306-938-3733. There's been the weirdest bugs. Sully has had crickets, grasshoppers, but that was in Thailand because you were eating them. And Redneck from Alberta, same thing. What were you eating?
1: Octopus.
0: Where was it? Was it like at a sushi bar or what are we doing?
1: Yeah, I was at a sushi bar in Maui, actually.
0: Have you ever watched the My Teacher the Octopus or whatever, that documentary?
2: Oh, it's great. It's crazy.
1: No.
0: Yeah, don't watch it. You're never going to eat octopus again, okay? It ruined calamari for me.
2: Really?
0: I can't eat anything. Now I know how smart pigs are. Now I know how smart octopi are.
2: Yeah.
0: Smarter than this idiot right now, I'll tell you that. Solving a maze?
1: You can go eight different ways if you want.
0: What do you mean?
2: Because
0: they got eight different
1: tentacles.
2: Yeah.
0: Damn it. See?
2: Right?
0: God damn, that octopus would beat me in a maze any day.
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0: Kansas, Rock 102, weirdest bugs in your mouth. I mean, when it's windy like this, things just kind of fly right in there. So it's actually moved on to what's the weirdest thing you've had in your mouth. Go ahead, Cole.
1: Back in high school, coming back from a basketball tournament, I had two bottles on the go. One was Gatorade, the other one was my Spittoon, and I may or may not have mixed those up.
2: Oh.
1: Yep. real unpleasant experience. Wouldn't recommend it.
2: That is so gnarly. I'm sure you're not the first, and I know you won't be the last to do that.
1: Definitely not.
2: Cool. Can I throw a tune on for you, buddy?
1: Yeah, sure. Given the subject matter, Something in Your Mouth by Nickelback.
2: Hey, man, that works. Perfect segue.

Lincoln Park, Rock 102, even the AC in your car can't keep up. So here's what I want you to think about, okay? Especially if you're on traffic. McCormond right now, of course, it is backed up. They've been having, a lot of construction going on that road basically for the last couple of weeks. Looks like this will be the last week for it. Let me know what other spots in the city at 306-938-3733 are bad, okay? If you are sitting in your car or you're working right now, just think of getting home, getting a nice cold cup out of the freezer. I hope you put one in there this morning. Dropping a few cubes in there. Pouring some Rock 102 Amped Orange Vodka. Okay, Rock 102 Vodka from Lucky Bastard Distillers. Remember, tons of great prizes. We got our VIPs party going on again. You've got yourself the Amped Orange Vodka. A little bit of what I like to put in, cream soda. Maybe even the zero sugar if it's too sweet. And some of this, like, coconut cream topper. They have it at Lucky Bastard. I bought it yesterday, and it is so good. Just listen to it swirling around in there. Anyway, yeah, it's hot. It's going to be good for that exact drink all weekend long. Staying into the 30s tomorrow, and then we're getting to 27 hot degrees. Here's Rob Zombie, Rock 102.

Someone just sent me a picture from their truck's thermometer. It says 38 degrees out there. Now, technically, it's 36 in the Humidex. This is according... Humidex, sorry about that. This is according... That's a different thing. You can check it out on OnlyFans. This is according to the Environment Canada forecast. We're at 36 in the Humidex. Here's what we got. A couple of degrees, you just know it's hot. That's really all you need to know about. Tomorrow, same thing. Make sure you drink lots of water. If you are working outside tomorrow, reminder, put like a half a jug of water in the freezer. It'll be cold all day for you tomorrow. Here's Collective Soul, Rock 102. Weather is for the Cave Family Restaurant.

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0: That one going out to Trevor at Triple T Electric, along with Jagger and Willie, and they are all working out today, and it is so damn hot. So if you need a song, 306-938-3733, call in. Let us know what you want to hear. We got James on the line right now. We're also talking weirdest things that you've had in your mouth, or even weirdest bugs. James, what are you doing, buddy?
1: Right now, I am filling the semi with fertilizer.
2: What, is there like a cover on the semi? It's going to blow out of there.
1: Yeah, there's a cover over top.
0: Have you ever gotten some in your mouth?
1: Yes, lots of it. With the fertilizer dust.
2: Hey, is this lawn fertilizer?
1: No, this is grain fertilizer, canola fertilizer.
2: Oh, I got it.
0: I'm not laughing at you. I'm not laughing at you.
2: Well, no, I keep putting down this lawn seed and wetting it. Nothing happens. What a waste of time. You know what? If this stupid little patch in my backyard, if it can grow canola, I'm in. Done trying to grow grass on this stupid thing.
0: Anyway, James, you know a good buddy, Dexter, hey?
1: Oh, yeah.
0: He's actually he's the muse behind the whole conversation today because we're talking about the weirdest things in your mouth.
1: Yeah. He's the one with the weirdest so far.
0: Well, we're about to call him back because it wasn't fish flies. Apparently, there's an even worse thing.
1: Oh.
0: What's the weirdest thing that's been in your mouth?
1: I don't know.
0: Yeah, you do. What song do you want for Dexter?
1: Cherry Pie by Warren.
0: I'm sorry. I'm such a bird.

0: it's Cherry Pie going out to Dexter, who's on the line from James. Dexter, we were talking just a few days ago. You're seating out in Cudworth, and you had a bunch of fish flies in your mouth. And you said that isn't actually the weirdest thing in your mouth.
1: It's definitely not an insect, but I definitely got cow poop in my mouth.
0: Cow poop? Yeah. How did that happen?
2: How does one do that?
1: Dad and I were pulling a calf one Easter, and I was in the middle of saying we should pull. And when I said pull, the cow had a wet fart, and the rest is history.
0: From someone who's birthed before. I get it, man.
1: Super awesome.
2: Like, do you ever just ponder? I know you're out in the tractor a lot. You got a lot of time to think. Just how much money you could have made on OnlyFans from that?
1: There was no such thing as OnlyFans back then.
2: Oh, damn it.
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3: With Sully and Wit.
5: I found me a reason. So check me tomorrow. We'll see if I'm leaking.

0: Saskatoon traffic.
1: Okay, we got Leanna. What's going on?
2: Yeah, I was actually calling because there was an accident on the Gordie Howe Bridge. Have you heard about it yet?
1: We're just seeing it on the map. What are you seeing?
2: I saw that the accident is on the west side of the bridge before the before you go under the overpass to go to the dump.
1: Okay.
2: And it's in. They hit the middle part. One of the lamp poles is down.
1: Oh no. And it looks like, too, there's another one on the other side?
2: Both sides.
1: Okay, sounds good. Well, sounds bad, actually, but looks like... good.

0: Audio Slave, Rock 102. We got the lead singer of The Odds waiting patiently on the line. Before we get to him, it is so hot in your car right now, and you are stuck in traffic. Let us know where you are. 306-938-3733. Getting some texts about the Gordie Howe Bridge. There was an accident there. If you're going...
1: Yeah, there's actually a pair of them. So it looks like there's one that is eastbound, and it's kind of right at the foot of the bridge as soon as you hop on. And there is one that's westbound as well.
0: Right by the Gordie Howe Bridge.
1: Pretty similar spot.
0: So just avoid the Gordie Howe Bridge if you can today. Also some construction going on near Laurier, and Idyllwild had that crazy construction, and of course McCormin. So if there's anything else out there, 306-938-3733. Let's get to the lead singer of The Odds.
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1: Okay, Craig Northey on the line. The Odds at the Capitol tonight. He is in town. You guys are a Vancouver band. I'm curious, as a Vancouver guy myself that has come here, what Saskatoon memories, what stands out in your mind?
3: But for 2 weeks, I lived in Saf Javed's parents' basement. Saf's the drummer for Wide Mouth.
0: Yes, we know Saf. Yeah, and I met his parents, actually.
3: Well, they're beautiful. His parents are some of the most amazing people.
0: They are
3: talented,
0: sweet.
3: Awesome people. And they said, well, why don't you come to Saskatoon and just be part of our band for a little while, and we'll write songs for our next record.
1: That's amazing. So you guys are playing at the Capitol tonight. I should give you a heads up. The last time that Wit went to a show at the Cap, it was, what band was that you went to see again? And your friend was trying to do requests, and she was screaming at the band.
0: That was,
1: it was Wheatus.
0: Yeah, yeah. It was awesome.
1: Did the Odds take requests?
3: Well, we allow screaming.
1: Well, yeah, there's going to be a lot of that, no question.
3: You just have to have everybody yell their request at once. Nobody will be able to understand what the words were, and you say, great, we'll do that one.
1: I love it. I'm just bracing you for when Wit's friend comes to the show and is probably overserved.
3: Bring it on. Bring it on.
0: Okay, let's talk about this Someone Who's Cool But Saskatoon Is Cool song y'all made.
3: Oh, my gosh. Well, as you know, we uncovered that. The demo of Someone Who's Cool, which is basically all about Saskatoon.
0: Yeah, okay, we're going to play it, and I want people to really listen. There's an Amigos drop in there. There's all kinds of, like, Saskatoon spots. Greg Northey from The Odds. Can't wait to see you guys tonight at the Capitol.

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Tonight, they are going to be at the Capitol. Make sure you get your butts there. We'll put on someone who's cool a little bit later on. But first, I want to hear this one. It's my favorite. Heterosexual man, Rock 102.

0: That's the odds that they will be at the Capitol tonight.
1: And here's a little tidbit, little taste. 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

0: from Regina.
1: Funny that they have a drummer called Kurt Dahl, and right. There's another drummer in another Saskatchewan band called Kurt Dahl. All right, here's Shinedown, Rock 102. Remember, go to the odds tonight.

0: Wide-mouth Mason.
1: Just a reminder, do not go the Gordie Howe Bridgeway. There was two accidents in both directions. Still backed up. 306-938-3733. Let us know if there's any other accidents.
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1: Talking about the weirdest bugs you got in your mouth.
3: Yeah.
1: And then it kind of just went into the weirdest things in your mouth. This is the weirdest story I've ever heard. Kelly, go for it.
4: I was calling about the thing you've gotten in your mouth.
1: Yeah, weirdest things in your mouth.
4: Not me, thank goodness, because this one sucked. Buddy was driving his truck down Idlewild, and you know where 51st is?
1: Yeah, there's like a little marsh there, yeah.
4: Yeah, so he had his side window open, and a duck flew in there and hit him in the side of the head. It gave him a concussion, and yeah, because he was going 70, 80, and a duck flies 50, 60, whap, right there.
0: Wow.
1: In his truck.
4: In his big truck.
1: And it ends up in his truck.
4: Yeah, it was poop and eggs and guts everywhere all over the cab.
0: My gosh.
1: Wait, the duck died?
4: Yeah, the duck got obliterated on the side of his head.
0: Wow.
4: Not to laugh, but what a story.
0: Why didn't he duck?
1: Oh.
4: When I see him at work tomorrow, that's the first thing I'm going to say.
1: Oh, that is good.
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16: 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That's what's happening around Saskatoon. I'm Whitney.
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That is AC/DC, Rock 102. I got your 5 o'clock foreplay coming up momentarily. Your final foreplay of the week. Let me know what tunes you want to hear. 306-938-3733.

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3: 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It is, oh my gosh, almost done. A very, very hot day. 36 degrees. How did you handle it, Kelly? Do you like the heat?
4: No, I'm more of a 18 degree guy. Very swassy out.
3: Very what?
4: It's very swassy out.
3: Yeah. I couldn't believe how gushy swass is.
4: Oh, yeah.
3: I've never really swassed before, but...
4: Oh.
3: In 36, you get to feel...
5: You've swassed.
4: Welcome to the club.
3: I'm a lady.
4: When you guys were doing the squirt squad, you would have been swassy then.
5: That's true.
3: That's true.
5: Yeah.
3: Yeah, you weren't sure what liquid was what, though, at the squirt squad. That's not... I didn't mean to say it like that. That's not what I meant. That's...
4: So much for squirt squad.
3: Anyway. Okay, Kelly, what do we put on today for a hot ass... It's too hot. Hot ass song.
4: Hot Child in the City has been played today.
3: That one is a favorite on a day like today. She's coming up. Also, I do want to say, Squirt Squad, that's where we go to all the businesses who are working outside. We bring ice cream sandwiches and water guns. It's coming again this year.

That's just a good song right there. Hot Child in the City. It is your 5 o'clock foreplay for Smitty Saskatoon and Bugsy's Bar and Grill. This one was sent in by Curtis, and it just kind of feels right. Hopefully, you found yourself a patio right now. Hopefully, you're a beer or two deep. Here's some Kim Mitchell.

0: Kim Mitchell, it is cooking hot out there, absolutely smoking. We got Leanne on the line. How you holding up?
1: Partially melted.
2: Oh man, same z's.
1: Yes, we just had a powwow at the school, a 50th anniversary at Wekotowin today. So,
2: well, congratulations.
1: The wind was nice.
2: Yeah.
1: And the heat was a little much, but I don't want to complain.
2: So you had the regalia on, so you'd be just cooking in there.
1: Yes. And I made a ribbon skirt, so a little bit breezier, but
2: nice.
1: Still hot.
2: Yeah, it's got a little more flow to it.
1: Yeah.
2: Hot dogs. All right, well, Leanna, congratulations on the 50th anniversary.
1: Yeah, that's the 50th anniversary of Wekotowin School. It used to be Johnny McDonald or Confed School. 20 years of Cree language as well.
2: Oh, wicked. I didn't realize that. Let's get a song on. What do you want to hear?
1: Can we do something by Stone Temple Pilots?
0: Yeah, yes we can. Let's do some Vaseline.

That is Vaseline. All right, rounding out this foreplay with some odds. They are at the Cap tonight. We talked to Craig Northey a little bit earlier this afternoon. The man's an absolute beauty. He's a lead singer. You will see him there tonight. And yes, it is very, very well air-conditioned at the Cap as well. It's going to be a hell of a time. Here's the odds. Let's eat my brain.

0: 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That's better, man.
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0: All right. The traffic scene is not horrible. I mean, we did have two accidents earlier this afternoon on the Gordie Howe Bridge going both directions. However, that has since been cleared. Right now, the biggest traffic jam kind of out towards that side of Circle right now is between 33rd and the lights at Laurier. If you were going westbound, you were going to be pretty darn slow through that stretch. Also to note, Warman Road, as it usually is at this time, northbound, you are very slow from 7th Ave. And also the Attridge exit off of Circle, that eastbound exit, you are backed to the highway. If you notice something else going on, 306-938-3733, give me a call, let me know.

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take the reins, take them from the night. Push the pawn right through the pass. And this one's for the silence and the questions that it brings. 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
0: Okay, some good news. McCormick Drive right now, there was all that road work going on for the last week between College and Attridge. They've since picked up the signs. They picked up the pylons. There are still some patches there that are unpaved, so it might be a little rumbly. Might have a couple little dips here and there. But aside from that, the road work seems to be relieved and you're back to normal in that area. The road work's relieved. Didn't think I'd say that today. Anyways, Attridge Drive taking the eastbound exit to Attridge off of Circular. You're still a little bit slow from the highway, and also Warman Road northbound, you're back past 7th Avenue now. You're now pretty much slow from about Balmoral or 5th Ave. If you notice something else, 306-938-3733, let me know. In the meantime, here's Kiss.

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0: It was hot today. It's going to stay hot tonight. We have a low of 21 degrees, so that means windows open. Hopefully you got screens. That means sleeping in the back, whatever you got to do. Turn on the AC, turn on the fan. It's going to be a rough one. Tomorrow we're hitting 35 degrees again. That's going to be your high. And then tomorrow night we're expecting some thunder showers. It was a given. They were coming. And then potentially some showers throughout the weekend. We're sitting in the mid-20s for Saturday and Sunday. Your weather for Precision Auto Body.

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